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1: Ida,
0: kanala,
1: Pingala and Sushumna.
0: Ida, Pingala i Sushumna.
1: They begins from this place where we call Agya Chakra or small of the brain.
0: Počinju od mjesta koje nazivamo Agya Chakra ili mali mozak.
1: From there, this channels begins to enter downwards to the body.
0: I od tog mjesta ti kanali počinju ulaziti prema dolje u tijelo.
1: The left one goes to the right.
0: Lijevi kanal odmah odlazi u desnu stranu.
1: And the right one goes to the left.
0: A dok desni odlazi na lijevu stranu.
1: How they try to coordinate the body equally, harmonize.
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1: There are some people
0: postoje neki ljudi
1: who cannot coordinate their left and right hand.
0: Koji ne mogu koordinirati pokrete lijeve i desne ruke.
1: For them, best would be to meditate, concentrate on the Agya Chakra.
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1: And there is a special breathing technique.
0: Jer i za to postoji još i posebna tehnika disanja.
1: You will be able to cure this.
0: I onda možete na taj način izliječiti tu poteškoću da ne možete koordinirati ruke.
1: The left nadi goes to right.
0: Dakle, lijevi nadi odlazi desno.
1: Right goes to the left.
0: Desni lijevo.
1: Where they are crossing.
0: A mjesto gdje se ukrštaju.
1: The central one goes straight.
0: Onaj središnji putuje ravno.
1: There becomes one chakra.
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1: And that's called the Vishuddhi chakra.
0: I ta se naziva Vishuddhi chakra.
1: That's near the thyroid gland.
0: To je u blizini tiroidne žlijezde.
1: From here right goes again right.
0: Odavde desna se vraća na desnu stranu.
1: And left goes to the again left.
0: Lijeva se vraća na lijevu.
1: Which was right side.
0: Bili su sada u obrnutim položajima.
1: And they cross here on the center of the chest.
0: Pa se prekriže opet susreću u sredini grudi.
1: That becomes the heart chakra.
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0: Zmija.
1: So only because the way the attitude is like this.
0: Samo zato što je taj način, oblik takav, liči na zmiju.
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1: And there the three channels, the three streams, they come together.
0: I tamo se skupljaju sva tri kanala.
1: And blocks there.
0: Tri toka i tu staju.
1: That chakra we call Muladhar chakra.
0: Tu čakru nazivamo Muladhar chakra.
1: I could show you the picture.
0: Mogu vam pokazati sliku.
1: But it is small picture.
0: Ali to je mala slika.
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1: Some glasses for looking, so better I will not show you.
0: Bolje da vam i ne pokazujem.
1: But, and unfortunately this book is not here.
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0: To je zaista mala slika, možda možete vidjeti.
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0: 5 chakri se nalazi ispod.
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0: To je 5 centara.
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0: Treće oko.
1: Above this there are 2 more important chakras.
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0: kad ona radi kako treba,
1: then you have good memory.
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1: And your opticians are growing more and more.
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1: That gland produces some kind of hormone.
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1: And that hormone is very important for your memory and for your eyesight.
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1: In some cases,
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0: yogi kažu,
1: if you can catch that drops or that hormones from Bindu chakra,
0: ukoliko ste u stanju uhvatiti te kapljice iz Bindu chakre,
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1: And I would tell you also you should eat.
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0: Vidjet ćete mnoge Hindue.
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0: To nije znak da su oni hinduisti, niti da su muslimani,
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1: 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And meditate on Shiva Shankara and get Swaraja, self-independence. Then you will get a lot of wealth, spiritual as well as worldly wealth. I met my Gurudev, Sridev Puriji. 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Just by seeing, just by getting your darshan, you unite. 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

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Mahaprabhuji says, O my child, then you will be free forever, immortal.

Om Shri Deep Naran Bhagwan Ki Jai. 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

And as I told in the beginning of this evening, it is advisable in the first to pray to Ganesha, to this divine form which is protecting us, taking away problems or disturbances, giving us wisdom, protecting us. And so the first bhajan will be Sumero Ghananami Gurudeva. And always it is that in the tradition of Indian philosophy or the yogis, to our teacher, to the higher than we are bowing down. That means we accept the other as a teacher. He has more knowledge, he has wisdom, and I would like to have this too. And that this wisdom can enter into me. I can understand, I can work with that, I can use it. I have to be humble. And I will bow down to your holy feet that I can get your protection, your wisdom, your shelter. Please make that my work is successful. Make that I have a good start. You are the protector of the whole universe. So we are not just speaking about our neighbor or our father or mother in the physical body, but we are going to the energy of the whole universe, so high. Please, with your protective energy, with your wisdom, with all you are, be in every cell of me, help me, protect me. And we say, also in the beginning, in this sentence, that our Gurudev, our teacher, our spiritual master, he is this form of Ganesha. He is giving us the protection. He is giving us the wisdom, the knowledge. And we are bowing down to him. And this is the experience as well too from the saints. They are also bowing down to their masters. And we can also do.

The next bhajan we will chanting has the title Manava Dhire Dhire Chal. And this means we are searching, yes. So, and now we have the information. We are disciples. We have a master, and he tells us about the universe and how it is connected and what we can reach this highest, and how the whole world is functioning. We get it. We get this information. And now, Master says to us, yes, you have this information, and now you should practice that you, in yourself, will realize this. That's for what the Master is coming, to tell the human about this aim, to become one with the self. And then he says, do it slowly. Go slowly, step by step. Practice what you get all. Practice the system systematically. Do it. And do it slowly so that you will cross inside. You will cross inside all the obstacles, all the rivers which are our nervous system or our thoughts, our feelings, what is all connected in us as our personality. This we have to cross. This we have to purify. This we have to clear. Because then, when we do this, the consciousness will be more and more clear in us. And then we are that. We will become that. And on this way, it is not easy because we have the outer world and we are connected to that. And in the outer world are many informations coming, and this try is coming. This is, oh, I would like to have, or I would like to experience, and all these senses we can have satisfied with this and that things. Yes, and we have still to take care that it will not catch us. It will not hold us and pull us down into the outer world. This can happen easily. But, and the same is said in this bhajan, to reach this highest aim, you need somebody who is already there, because only he knows the safe way, and also he will give you these mantras, this energy, this support that you will cross these 72,000 rivers inside, these nadis, this nervous system, the mind, the feelings, the thoughts, our intellect, all that we have to cross. And without Sadhguru, with a true master, a knower, we cannot reach. So this is the bhajan, Manava Dhire, do it slowly, but go on, continuously.

Next bhajan is Tera Janama Marana Mit Jaye. And this is always in a little bit different pictures, saying the same about our life. First is said, repeat the name of God. You can pray to God. You can pray it with your own words. And when you have a master, Gurudev, then you get a mantra. This is a prayer. This is the name of God. This we can repeat, and with this energy we are connected to the highest. And then when we do it always, it will fill our whole phenomenon with this highest energy. And then it will liberate us from this ignorance, from this wrong identification with this body and this physical form. It will liberate us. And then in this bhajan is told, when we are child, we have plays, we play. And then when it is good and I have my toy, then I'm happy. And when somebody else taking it away, I'm sad. And so always, no, between this. And when we are growing up, we have still toys. They change, yeah? Maybe it becomes a job, or a car, or partner, or whatever. And still it's changing, and I want to keep it, I want to hold it. And then different things are coming, passion, and then I'm looking to be nice, to be beautiful, to keep my health, to have material wealth. But by time we know, and when we are getting older, this all is changing and not holding the same quality as we had it in the youth. Then later we are, maybe some pain will come, not everything is functioning anymore so good. But our wishes, our desires, that what we hope to get, we have still. And it is always connected with the world. We think that we will be happy and content and we will get all from others and from the world. But we know that is always changing, how it can be then. And then the Guru says to us, please don't forget this is always disappointing, and it will not change. You should understand. You should think on this highest, on the God, because this is the inner self, and that we are searching. There is the completeness. There is no suffering anymore. There is the fulfillment. And these all holy saints are telling us, and this bhajan is from Swami Brahmanand. He was a disciple of Mahaprabhuji in our spiritual lineage. And he says, who else than God can take all the difficulties out of our destiny? Only the God can.

0: Sridipnara Bhagwan ki jai.
1: You are always in Ananda. You are always this highest bliss and consciousness. But I am suffering here on the earth. Did you forget me? But how the ocean can forget the own waves? So it is only my thought, no? My from my side, I think God is never forgetting. And you are protecting your devotees. Because when I'm in love to God, I'm always connected with Him, with this energy, with this highest. When I am in love with that, then He's in love with me, because there is no distance, nothing between. You are the highest God. You are the highest incarnation. Please come to me. And also that is what we can understand. It's so great. This divine energy, it can also manifestate in a human form. We have saints on the earth. Who are these divine? And you are helping all. When we are praying, you are helping. And please also help me and also fulfill my wishes. And please don't look only to my mistakes. Because also when I'm doing mistakes, it is some

And Mahaprabhuji was writing this bhajan to Dev Purichi. And Mahaprabhuji was incarnation of God, and Dev Purichi also. But Mahaprabhuji was in a discipleship to Dev Purichi to show us how it is. And he said, Dev Purichi, you are the highest. And I am I'm your devotee.

0: Si deve pure chiamare la Kijay.
1: I am so happy to have my Gurudev. And we all disciples, we have this feeling inside. Even if we are not with him or there are some work is going on in the mind, but behind all that, we are so happy and lucky to have our Gurudev. And always he is giving us wisdom. Always he is speaking about the truth and how we will reach it. Always he is giving us this nectar. And we are sitting at his lotus feet, at his holy feet, and longing for this nectar, for this wisdom. And our soul, our Atma, our self is so much connected then to the Gurudev. We are full of this nectar. We are full. And this is wisdom, always. And then, even if we are still connected to the outer world and with our problems and all what is coming, but in the deep, in the deeps of our inner self, we have no more fear. We don't need that anymore. Because we know about this, what we can reach, and where we are already, and what is inside of us. And with the practice of our sadhana, our spiritual work, our mantra, we will reach that. And there is this connection will never break again. It will be always. And my Gurudev, he is this, they call it a paras, a stone, who converts metal to gold. Doesn't matter. When it comes to contact, maybe it's iron. When it comes to contact with paras, it will become gold. And this is ours also. No? When we are opening up ourselves to this master, and the soul says, yes, I'm disciple, I want to be, and I want to have mantra, and I want to practice, then already there is this oneness. And he will convert us into a swan, and this symbol of swan is the Paramhansa, the liberated soul, where is no more ignorance. Without the Guru, many of my lives, I just lived and passed away and came and passed away. And it has, in the end, there was no sense why I was living, what I have reached. But now, when I found this master, this highest wisdom, I'm not more suffering so. I'm not more only in darkness. I know there behind is this highest, the God, and I can reach when I practice. And I have the support of my master. And this Bhajan, Holy Guruji, was writing. He was writing to Mahaprabhuji, and he said, he was in this Ananda, he was in this endless bliss. He was one with that. And for him, there was no more changing, no more birth or death. He was only free because in his consciousness, he was always one with this highest, even in the body. There was no more death. And he says, realize your guru in yourself.

はい。

0: and tell them it goes live in the whole world. Yeah. Yeah, life in the whole world, everywhere, America, Australia, everywhere. So, congratulations. Sound?
1: Vishwa Guruji, we would like to say our gratitude to these two children and especially to their instruction, Kristina Jukan. She is a daughter of our dear Jaya Devi, and she made all this possible. So,
0: thank you.
2: I am grandmother.
0: Grandmother, oh!
1: Corina, tam im dawaj.
0: Adio, thank you. And grandchild, adio.
1: Dobre, prechádzajte potom tak smerom von, niech idú a niech vychádzajú korene, otvorujú, nech si zobrejú.
0: Only one dance or one more?
1: Just one.
0: Just one, okay.
1: Môžete ísť.
0: So, girls and boys, come on, take one flower.
1: Zoberte si po jednom kvete. Vláčkate o fláre.
0: Please take any flower which you like.
1: Orice floare care vă place să vă luați.
0: Keep it at home, okay? As a memory.
1: Păstrați-o acasă ca o amintire.
0: Very good dancing, boys. Strong boys.
1: Băieți puternici, ați dansat foarte frumos.

0: So, dear Vishwa Guruji, the floor is yours.
1: Thank you. I think it's Mr. Mayor.
0: Oh, Mr. Mayor.
1: Yes, he's here sitting.
0: Okay. Okay, so once more, very warm welcome to our estimated guest, Mr. Mayor Nelu Ioan Radu Mărginean. Thank you for the beautiful walk and the attention you are giving us. All the help with organizing this event. Without you, there are many things wouldn't be able to happen. We are very much grateful for your support. And then the floor is yours now.
1: And Romana. Now you can bring it this side.

0: jokin, no.
1: It's okay.
0: Yeah, it's good. The dancer all went?
2: Yes. Right? Sure.
0: Doma?
2: Yeah.
0: We didn't give them chocolate.
2: Okay. Da,
0: and some friends are outside. Come in if you want to come.
1: Dacă sunt prieteni care vor să intre, să intre.
2: Cine dorește să intre, vă rog să intrați în curte. Haideți.
0: 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They can, if they want, they can come in also.
2: Vă rugăm, intrați înăuntru.
0: And leave the gate open. 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We should leave the gate open.
2: Lăsați poarta deschisă, vă rugăm. Dear Vishva Guruji, Andrea, dear guest, honored audience. After a walk through the city and the Central Park, we end up this beautiful and exciting day with a festive and instructive lecture of Vishva Guruji, a distinguished personality in the world of yoga, who loved to honor our city with its presence. This manifestation seems to continue in the course of some outstanding activities

0: Now in Kali Yuga, people are stealing many things.
1: Teď v Kali Yuze lidé mnohé věci kradou.
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0: But now they are making more different things.
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1: Jai.
0: Good evening. Beautiful day. Beautiful day. Very nice, warm. That's very good. Each and every muscles are relaxed. Nerve systems are very good, and the blood is rolling very good. Stomach is also very good and warm with good eatings. Also very good. The very much heat in the body, and therefore God has given very nice, cool, nice, clean water. What do we want, need more? What we need more is that we have to come on that step which is coming to the highest, means to the cosmic. And therefore, in the human life, humans have very good in the brain. They have lots of knowledge. But this body of the only humans. Others, they know, all creatures, what they have, God has given them, how to do, what to do, and they are doing very exactly. That was even the vegetation. Every trees, for example, the grass, everything on their time, they will bring the beautiful leaves, flowers, fruits, and giving up again the leaves. Why? Because it has to give new one. Like we. And you know, we also human gives a tub of child, then give the fur. And it will come the new babies also. All other animals and the birds, according to their time, they know when they should go to sleep, when they should wake up. But humans have more, but needs master. Master means teacher. Teacher means guru. Guru means who is giving us knowledge. So it means that we got everything, all elements where humans are knowing and thinking. And in science of yogas, we have to learn a lot. In Yoga in Daily Life book and Hidden Powers in Humans and more others and many best holy books. Holy means pure, good. Like, for example, Bhagavad Gita. Each and every word in Bhagavad Gita, no one can change. Ramayana, all words are beautiful and good and very clear, the science. Or what we call in the Bible, and there are all words and everything what is given. If each and every those words, and we see, but not only in this book, but we have to see beyond Jesus, but beyond the Jesus, His mother, and what and which kind of way and they were living, I don't know. I only can say what people say it all. We are changing many things now. Many words, they change. You see that when they have get blessings with the Jesus prayers, they all bow down. And now people, their maximum only go to the head here and there. Yes, that is, of course, good, these 3 points. But you did not bow down. Many other holy books, many different religions, but these are all here. One person have black dress, one have red dress, one have white dress, one has blue, one have orange, etc. But this color will remain here. This cloth will remain here. The skin. Different kind of skin. The hair. Beautiful, nice. Someone have black, brown. Some have white, etc. And now, someone has black, beautiful black hair, but he or she don't like black. So they put white hair. But that will not be. You can put color, and after 1 week, there will white coming inside. and you are again making the color. We said, when we get a white house or the hair, we said, now we have learned, we passed, now we are completed, we have the white, white. White means clear, very clear. But when the color comes white, then you put again black. It means that black, you are in the black. What is a black? Black is very good, black is beautiful, and everywhere there is a color is a color. But God gives. That time you should have a color and then you have other color. Like a tree, there's no leaves, then comes very fine nest, little leaves, good color, then comes more green, very nice, then slowly comes yellow, and the going falling down. It is said,

leaves which was on the tree, but now became yellow, and it will fall down. Wind will take away, the leaves will fall far distance, we will not know. Then I don't know if I will come again to my mother, my father, my tree. When will I come? Patta tuta dal se. But only that was we had. We had nice leaves and everything. We are happy in people and everything. But it becomes the yellows. What happens? Patta tuta dal se le gai pavan udai. The air will take everything away. Similarly, let our life go as it is. Yes, we should get water, we should have good things, fruits or anything, or what called wood or earth, waters, good soil. But how long? We want to have this all, it will be very nice and good and leaves, and but one day it will go. We can give lot of water, we can give lot of some kind of medicine inside or this something, but it will go yellow and fall down. Live the life in this year, in that season, and be sure next life will be different, our brothers and this. But dear you, we are going, and who will come other is also like can be we other. Everything what we is doing, it is said, someone dies, and all our bodies, everything becomes earth. And from the earth it comes again out, makes nice tomatoes. And we eat the tomatoes. And when we are eating something, these tomatoes, that inner seed of that said, oh mother, I am with you and I will come again. And when we eat the tomatoes, it will go again far, and one day it will be pumpkin. Pumpkin is very good. So when one die, we don't know. Will we come? But yes, we will come. But we can come also in fruits, tomatoes, very nice watermelon, or animals, or a bird. It will go, life. We are going that. But that time, only that we wish the God, this soul, that soul cannot go out. It will not become just air. But now we are all humans in our countries, our destinations, everything. But each and all we should prayer in that way which is your countries, your knowledge, your religions, etc., or no religions. If no religion,
but still you are and you will have. But we have to come to the oneness. Then what we will become? We will space. Space is very interesting. We know we have. We have stones, we have trees, we have air, many things. But we want to become space. And do you know the space? How we will see the space? Where is the horizon? We say the horizon. And horizon is, we see when the sand or something, or on the, now on the highway road, very beautiful sun, hot, and we are driving, and about 50 meters distance, or 100 meters. That's too far, but still. And there's a water on there, on the road. Maybe said, oh, water is there, careful. But there is no water. But there is a water. Inherent. There is a water. On the highway, there is a water. Reflecting also because of that water. But that far water is not that we can touch that. Water is there. So, as where is the horizon? As far we come, that far is the horizon far. We can run with our very car quickly or anything. But that reflection will be there. And so it's like this space, whole space, many, many stars, many, many, unbelievable. And our, the sun, the moon, but they are also in, but where is the space? And so that who have got, there is no sun and not the moon, not the stars and not clouds, no clouds, no water and not heat, fire. I am that space. Then it is said that now you melt in it. Something what we are calling melting. Who melting in that he will not be in that form. But we will see the sky also horizon. We can go far and far, many, many. But space is space. And we are expanding there in that. There we have to go in that. So as much as when we are practicing and become of yoga, practicing meditation, or there are many things, but this is because in our brain, our mind, we have immense of power, but we don't know what to do with this power.
and that we want to explore. So we have to control, and that control is that is the space. And space is very fine, very clear, and no any problems and nothing. Let's come to, but it, still we have long time. We are learning, we are doing, we are cooking, we are eating, we are making money, we are taking monies, we give the money, we take the monies, we throw the monies, and everything. And one said, I will keep it, my money. Holy Guruji was giving one nice story. There were three brothers. And there was no sister. They all was a farmer and learning every farming and this. And their father. But father, he want to keep everything. Because he had a lot of monies or gold and like this. So when his all three brothers, they were going somewhere, picnic or anywhere for 2-3 days or somewhere, that their father, old man, he had bed in one room outside that all people can sit. And he was like bed, like I'm sitting. And there's a wall. And he was quickly bringing someone and making a hole in the wall, in the wall. And his wall, that is it, make a hole and put a lot of money and again clean it and new dye, color and everything. The wall is beautiful. And always he said, I want to make color and like this. When he comes, children, he said, oh, I like this color and this and

that money, money, money. Father want to have money, mother want to have money, others want to have the money. One old man, his wife died, the children was his. Day aaya, one day. He was very old and sitting there, and he was lying on the bed. So the friends came, they were sitting there and saying, friend, this, that name, so and so. You had a good life, your children are good, and everything. Now, you should know why you have not given it further to all of you or his children, your money. Now he's sitting on the bed, people looking, and these people and the three brothers are sitting there, standing. There's a where is the man, your money or all treasure? So she thought, he thought, now, hey, give it to everybody, you will die, everything lost. Then he said, I will give it to my children. But where is that? Where is that? I have no money, everything. His father said to my brothers or my sons. Then he said, where is your money, treasure, where it is? And he's lying on the bed. So he said, here. And one son understood. He held the hand and put his hand down, his father's hand. Again he said, no, here. He said, yes, we know. Please, father, relax. Don't worry, Guruji, Baba. Father, we will do all. Everything is okay. And they said, but you have some properties. Again he said, like this. And third brother came, his son, and he said, yes, father, we know that. And they hold the hand. People said, what is your father saying? He said, my father always tells the truth. We know your father was the truth. Then he said, both hands like this. My treasure is here. Again they got hands and said, yes, father, we know. They said, what he said? He said, my father had so much property, money, but made a beautiful house. So everything is in the house, made a house. Again he said, yes, father, we know you made everything good.
and he died. And all three brothers, they said, sitting, my father had no money and this, and so he said that nothing, only wall. And when all those goes, they opened the wall, and what was there? Everything. That treasure. So said, use it or lose it. It is also same yogi. In America there one came, was an Indian yogi there, long, about 150 years now, he's gone. And he had disciples there. And therefore, one, the ladies and they were practicing yogis, he went right to India and he died. But he always said to his disciples, you have practiced yoga and prayers and mantras. So, either take it or lose it. What is to lose it? Practice yoga, practice prarthana, practice this. Or lost everything. So that's practice. Do it or lose it. Tumhare jeevan ke andar mein, whatever you do, do something for good and all, but also you should also do it. And practice, keep it with you, good things and everything. So, use it or lose it. So now, lose it or use it. So all students, children go to school and college and learn and learn and learn. Yes. Usko kehte hai. Yes. Take it or lose it. Therefore, treasure or not a money. Money, anybody can take away, anything happens. But it is in our inside, in our heart, and in the brain. It will come again. That is how to talk about yoga, what this, and what is a space. Space, horizon. So when someone tells you what is the horizon, where is the horizon, only we can tell answer. The horizon is that far, as far I come close, that element, it goes there further. That's it. So don't think that I will be now by my great wife, friend, hello, my dear. Oh, my brother, hey, my sister, hey, my father, hey, my ma, or hey, my husband, and your wife. She said, I will not. And I said, no, you are killing, but one day, फिर कहते मैं कहाँ जाऊँ मारी वो कटेगी ओ. Yes, that's why life. Because we are the human, we should know that. That's it. Others, they know, they have learned, God has given exactly. So this one seed goes in the earth, it sprouts, it comes up, flowers, and then now very nice leaves, it will fall down, new will come again. The same thing like humans and this, everything. But
more is to there. Patta tuta del se le gai pavana udai. Ab ke bichare kab mila. Pata kahan milega, kahan jayega. Aaj hum hain sabhi saath mein. We are all here and we will be to our hope, we hope. But it can be that one person in a night we will be not anymore there. Jeev pakshi jata hai, wo pakshi. Pakshi re. Okay, take it. Hari Om. Practice, practice, and try to catch horizon. And how to get the horizon? Tomorrow I will tell you. Hari Om. Deep Narayan Bhagwan ki. Now the boys come. They are coming, the students. Oh.

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One day, Mata Parvati said to Shiv Ji, you are God of God, but every time you are meditating, who is your God? Shiv Ji said, my God is my Guru. Om Pura Kailasa Shikhare Siddha Gandharva Sevite Tatra.

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We are at least with the webcast together. I do believe you are all well and you are doing your sadhanas. The blessings today is coming from the holy Bharat, holy India, the city of the wisdom, second Kasi, is Jaipur. Welcome all of you. The subject today is about Karuna and Daya, which will be spoken by our respected Paramhansa Pushpaji, the leader of the yoga center of the Jaipur. The yoga center of the Jaipur is one of the oldest one and was established by His Holiness Brahmalin Sri Swami Anandananji Maharaj. I dedicated my respect and adoration, Pushpanjali, to Sri Swami Anandananji Maharaj, whom I knew very well. He was very kind. I gave, dedicated on his name, a one yogic posture called Ananda Asana. Because they said Savasana. Savasana Marihuilas, dead body. So many people had a psychic trauma that you are teaching us to die. So that name is called Ananda Asana, and amari respected Swamiji Anandananji Maharaj, he was the best friend of our Guruji and our all ones. Many of you know our respected the General of the Police of Rajasthan, who is now retired, Sri Kanayalal Ji, who have been visiting our many international conferences. He is going to open this program. The concentrated subject is what I used to say always, helping hands have more values than folded hands. My dear brothers and sisters, round the world, still our neighbor country, our neighbors, our brothers, sisters of the Nepal are many still suffering. Many are died under the rocks. There is no approach. No any vehicles can go. And of course, many people are afraid to go there. If one rock moves, maybe many rocks will fall down. And they are afraid. But round the world, or every country have sent a lot of help financially, food, clothes, doctors, etc. But still there are many who have broken leg, still they are living, they can't walk. And doctor can't reach that place. India have sent the army. India have sent from throughout the whole India the officers, the workers, the doctors to the Nepal, and especially the Rajasthan

The Rajasthan government have sent the many, many people and expertise. They are there last 1 week. You know, my dear ones, and I thank you very much for contributing the donation which we gave 2.1 million rupees. Day before yesterday, I hand over to the respected Chief Minister of Rajasthan, Vasundhara Ji, and she was very happy and she thanks all of you for your kind donation. So, but still we need to help. We would like to send some trucks with the food, with the cloths, and some other materials for needy people's for everyday's use. So please keep on giving your support. It will be appreciated very much. The condition is very bad. Even the expertise, the scientists, they said it can happen more stronger than this earthquake there again. It is repeated twice, but it can be. Can be tomorrow or can be in 100 years. We don't know. Because we have no trikal drashti to see through and through. Mal vikshep and avaran, so we have an avaran. Thank you, and we would like to welcome our dear DG Sahab Kanhaiyalal Ji Bairwa. The floor is yours, sir.

All brothers and sisters of the world who are viewing this telecast along with Swami Maheshwarananji, my salutation to the Guru Madhavananji, my Swami Maheshwarananji, and my felicitation to all the members of yoga and daily life. Today, it's a great day for me that I am here with Paramhans Swami Mahamandaleshwar Maheshwarananji, and I had got an opportunity to see all of you, meet all of you, and interact with all of you through this webcast. Recently, we have suffered a calamity in our adjoining country of Nepal. Whole world knows about the destruction which has been caused to the human beings and the property and all the other belongings of that small country. It was a shocking news for the entire world. We came to know that even their prime minister was away. He was not present in that country when this disaster took place. And our prime minister, he just tweeted this thing, and the government of Nepal and prime minister of the Nepal could come to know of this thing. Before they could react, our country, our every citizen, our government, they reacted to this disaster, and they rushed all sorts of relief by way of Indian force helicopters and planes. They provided all other resources, medicines, food, and took up the work of rescuing the people who were trapped in that debris and the buildings demolished. And our National Disaster Management Force, that NDRF, that was pressed into service. Battalions of that force were rushed to the Nepal, and they rescued so many people who were trapped, who were injured, and provided great help to the citizens and all the persons present in Nepal. India has emerged, our country has emerged as the relief provider, not only to Nepal but to other countries also, wherever such calamities took place. Just now, Swamiji mentioned that we always follow the principle of Vasudev Kutumbaka.

0: come. Every human being is our brother and sister, and we treat them like that, and we come to their rescue, we provide them all help whenever they need it, and accordingly we provided help to people who suffered this calamity in Nepal. Yoga in daily life also came forward and donated huge money, over 2 million, to the people of Nepal through the government of Rajasthan. Our Swamiji personally visited the Honorable Chief Minister of Rajasthan and presented this sort of relief through the government of Rajasthan to the people of Nepal. We would like to thank all the fellow devotees, our brothers and sisters who have contributed toward this cause, and we thank all of them. We are further trying to muster more support for the people of Nepal, and India will never be lagging behind in providing relief to the people who have suffered this kind of calamity. I thank all of you and say Hari Om and thanks to all of them. Jai Hind, Vande Mataram.
1: सबसे पहले हम लोग 3 बार ओम का उच्चारण कर लेते हैं. सभी लोग सीधे बैठ जाएं. नाक से लंबा गहरा श्वास लीजिए.

0: God.
1: All of you. You have a very beautiful explanation, commentary, a real picture of the tragedy which happened in Nepal by respected DG Sahab Kanhailalji Bhairwa. Through his voice, his words, what he heard, what he saw in the pictures,

Don't lose your confidence and your faith. Better to light a candle than stand in the darkness. That candle is a candle of the hope. That positive thinking, a confidence, believe in God, He will help. As Mishri Lal ji said, we have not seen Him, no one has seen Him, that Brahman, but He is within us, round us. Many sitting here, Bhaktas, one of our dear friend, originated from India, living in America, he's an engineer, and he came here for yogic and Ayurvedic treatment. You see, finally we have to come to back to the naturopathy. We have to come to the nature. So he feels much better, he had an ulcer problem, and he feels much better, he's a happy, thankful. We don't know how many kilos tablets he was swallowing from this doctor, that doctor, this doctor. Allopathic medicine have immediately some effect, but more side effect. Ayurveda is a very safe, but Ayurveda says, Ayurveda davai se parhez jyada hamari help karega. Precaution, prevention is more than treatment. So Ayurveda is the first medical system in this world. Some people and some Ayurvedic Vedyas nowadays saying Ayurveda is 5,000 years old, charak. Arre, charak to abhi hua hai. Ayurveda began that time when the Nad Rupa Parabrahma. Ekoham Bahusyami, I am one, and now I will multiply myself. That was consciousness, universal consciousness. The space and consciousness. Between is that Shakti, that's called Yoga. Uniting, balancing, harmonizing. These are the three qualities or definition of the Om and Yoga. Om kar bindu sayuktam nityadhayanti yogina. Akar, ukar, makar. Akar, ukar, makar. The form, the sound, and the awakening. Within this becomes the yoga. Yoga is not a part of any religion, but yoga is not a part of any religion, but all religions are part of the yoga. Because dharma, mantra, yantra, tantra, prathana, ukar, makar, whatever in any religion you are repeating or saying, the definition of the God is that coming from that first nada rupa parabrahma. That is a omkara. Don't take om as a religious symbol. I'm sorry for that. It's a shame that Indian government managed to make a day, international day of yoga, but they remove the om. That is not correct. You did not represent the yoga properly. My dear, just twisting body up and down, this is not a yoga. I am so surprised. I am born in India. I am international Baba. How can happen

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One way they said is, it is the science of yoga, is body, mind, consciousness and spirituality. So where is the posture is connected to spirituality? Where is a posture is representing the consciousness. Where the posture is compared with the postures with the mind. Physical, this is called yoga vyayam. And through this yoga vyayam, certain systems in the body will be harmonized. But yoga is not only the exercises, yoga is beyond that. And being the motherland of the yoga, it is the first duty of the government of India to represent yoga in better way. Don't be fearful. Don't think the world will say this is a Hindu. What have you against Hindu? What have you against Hindu? बताइए क्या हिंदू धर्म के अंदर कोई कमी है? क्यों आप डरते हो? हम ओम लिखेंगे तो कहेंगे धर्म हो गया. अरे वाह कायरो, तीन सजावट देश को सती संत और सूर और तीन लजावट देश को कपटी कायर और करूर. तो क्या आप करूर हो गए? 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In whole world, I travel 43 times round the whole world. There are many, many yoga centers, many, many from many sadhus, and someone who have no sadhu there, they even didn't see the guru. They didn't come to India, but they have a yoga center, yoga studio, and they have a om on it. And everywhere who is practicing om in the world, maybe this Muslims or the Christians or Hindus or Yodis or anyone, first they will sit in meditation and chant, Oh, Akar, Ukar, Makar. Para Pashyanti Bakery. Ask them why they chant the Om. Because when you chant the Om, then body, mind, soul and Atma becomes one. Scientifically proved. Therefore, my many, many yoga disciples,
many, many other yoga centers which is not connected with yoga and daily life, but they are saying to me, Swamiji, what happens? Naak kaat diya, you chipped off the nose. Wo nose phir nahi judega. Wo nose katta hi nahi hai kisi se. No one can chip off that nose of that divine science of yoga. Therefore, yoga is good for all. Don't think for religions. Yoga is for your health, physical, mental, social, and spiritual. Yoga is a way to the Paramatma. It is said, yoga ke dwara hi Paramatma ke paas pahunch sakte hain. It was the voice of the Upanishad. It was the voice of the Patanjali. It was the voice of many saints. Say to disciple, I will lead you to the supreme Brahma Jnana. My word, my Jnana. I am the way to God. Then it was also sent in the 10 commandments that where God said, I am way to God. Yes. Why did Jesus say this? If Jesus was there. Because people were gambling, satta khel rahe the, with the gold in the front of the temples. Jesus came and saw the gold. Jesus said, don't believe in this wrong gold. He's not a god. I am the way to God means my words will lead you to God, not this gold. So gold ko God mein change kiya. But it is right. Jesus' words is correct. Are paise kuch nahi hai. Paise Bhagwan nahi hai. Kaliyug mein rupiyo ram. To dekh lo kahin ho raha khota khota kaam. Isiliye, that's why the day of International Day of Yoga, announced by our respected Prime Minister Modi ji, and the whole world was so happy. They thanked the Modi ji, and it became very famous. But there was a true alarm as soon as it was announced. First alarm was for those yogis who is living outside of India. They are in danger. Because they did not allow the yogis to stay there and teach yoga. Because it's a religion. So they were angry. They were attacking. But then there was a Om, and Ayush was also Om, and suddenly moved. Other countries, people were laughing. Indians are so coward, fearful. Om ko hata diya. 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Aman, Amin, Om se hi to hai. Therefore, all my dear brothers and sisters, please do write a letter directly to the office of the Prime Minister of India, respected Narendra Modi ji. And write your opinion. Because we are not afraid of religion. Religions are not bad. No one is afraid of religion, those who are practicing yoga out of India. Only within India you are. Jabki tum India ke ho. So yoga is not a religion, not a fanatism. It is yoga, is a cosmic law, the cosmic science. Yoga is a uniting.
balancing and harmonizing. And that is Om Akar, Ukar, Makar.

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Pujya Anandananji Maharaj. His Mahasamadhi Day, Brahmalina Day is also 21st of June. So how So we can celebrate Day of Yoga and Swamiji's Barsi celebration. So, my dear India, still Indian Bhaktas, Indian people, every Hindus, Muslims, Christians, Buddhists, all they are helping the Nepal people and many, many people from many, many countries, they are coming. We are thankful for them and we pray to Almighty that it should not happen such thing anywhere to anyone. So thank you for coming, and if you would like to announce or give, we met within 3 days, so we can organize some trucks to bring the food, so not from the Jaipur, because half expenditure in the truck petrol mein khatam ho jayega. So we will try to buy the all this material. You will send the truck, but aisa hai ki yahan se Nepal ki border tak aane jane ka kitna hazaron ka diesel balega. Whatever, okay. So we shall send from here. Harishandi batayenge. Hamare respected Vasundhara ji ko request karenge ke please show the green light and we can send some truck and some food. So thank you very much. Today, whatever you will give, I will appreciate in name of the Nepalese. Thank you. God bless you. Om remain will Om. Dharma will remain the dharma. And if you like to practice, okay. If you don't like to practice, it's okay. But if you practice yoga, it has nothing to do with my religion or your religion. It has to do with your good health, your peace of mind, anti-stress, and for the spiritual development, it is the science. Therefore, Om should remain. You all should write, please, a letter immediately, as soon as possible. Bol Sadguru Dev ki, Deep Narayan Bhagwan ki, Madhav Krishna Bhagwan ki, Sanatan Dharma ki. 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

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So kundal is masculine. So because Shakti, we call Kundalini, then Kundalini is not masculine, it is a feminist. And therefore that Kund, that ring, Kundal, which is, becomes the energy. Now, when you see the Shiva, Shiva have this kundal in his both ears. So this parampara, this tradition is coming from the Shiva times, from the Shiva Shakti. So that's Devi, the energy. We need both kinds of blessings, both kinds of energy. 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
0: 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And dvaj is again with dha.
3: Dvaj is also dha.
0: Vrishabha dvaja.
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0: 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So it becomes Mishanam.
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0: 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Yeah. Om Mahali, Shiva Shankara Namo, Maganda Haradri Burari.
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0: 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And therefore, this Om Shri is Mahaprabhuji.
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0: 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So Mahaprabhuji, Deep Nandmaji, is that our Lord.
1: Mahaprabhuji je náš pán.
0: Hum sab... We are all bhaktas here, all together.
1: My všetci tu dohromady sme bhaktovi.
0: 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All we are adoring to thyself.
1: Všetci uctievame.
0: And that's why it's very important things.
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1: Narayan znamená Vishnu.
0: So what that is that God that is the Lord of all.
1: To je to božstvo, ktoré je Bohom všetkých.
0: Om namo Sri Prabhu Deep Narayan. Hum sab, we are all. Hum sab, and we are all your devotees.
1: A my všetci sme tvojimi oddanými.
0: So we are with him.
1: Tak my sme s ním.
0: We are all together.
1: My sme spoločne.
0: Hum sab de. Das. Das means devotees.
1: A das znamená oddaný.
0: We are all thy devotion.
1: My sme všetci tvoji oddaní.
0: Hum sab das prabhu sarana parayanam. And so that we come to thy holy feet.
1: A preto prichádzame k tvojim svätým nohám.
0: That's very important.
1: To je veľmi dôležité.
0: This we should know.
1: To by sme mali vedieť.
0: So immediately whenever anything happens.
1: A tak keď sa čokoľvek, kdekoľvek stane.
0: Then we should know.
1: Mali by sme vedieť.
0: That we should have this mantra. And this is a nice mantra, big mantra.
1: Mali by sme si spomenúť na túto mantru. 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
1: Rovnako ako aj zem.
0: For example,
1: napríklad,
0: we have one floor with some stones or the cement.
1: Máme podlahu z kameňa alebo z betónu.
0: And you go for holidays.
1: A odídete na prázdniny.
0: And then you will come back.
1: Vrátite sa.
0: You will see the dust.
1: A uvidíte prach.
0: Dirt.
1: Špinu.
0: Where?
1: Kde?
0: On your cement.
1: Na svojom cemente.
0: Or any stones.
1: Na kameňoch.
0: Etc.
1: Podobne.
0: But in the earth, in the, your garden, no dirt.
1: Ale
0: it will grow.
1: Ale v svojom dome, na
0: it
1: záhrade,
0: will,
1: tam
0: will
1: tú
0: grow.
1: Nenájdete, pretože tam to bude všetko rásť.
0: Or earth. On the earth it will be purified.
1: Všetko, čo dopadne na zem, sa prečistí.
0: So, that is the earth, mother earth. We are come from mother and again we will go to the mother.
1: My sme vzišli zo zeme, matky zeme, a opäť sa vrátime do matky zeme.
0: So everything but mother is there.
1: Takže tá matka nám ostane.
0: So everything is purifying the mother. You
1: matka
0: know,
1: všetko prečisťuje.
0: When a little child is making urine or toilet, then the father is looking and tells his wife, please, can you clean your tire? Yes.
1: Keď dieťa urobí svoju potrebu na trávu, tak sa otec pozrie a povie matke, prosím, vyčisti to po svojom dieťati.
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0: Animals, they are also the purifying.
1: A zvieratá sa takisto vlastne
0: the mothers.
1: Prečisťujú pri matke.
0: So even the birds, they have the eggs and they're taking care and sitting with the warm of the mother's body.
1: A aj vtáčiky, keď majú vajíčka, tak vlastne tie malé sedia. 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
0: That's why always the mother sits on the eggs.
1: A preto matka sedí na vajíčkach.
0: Because it must have the mother's warm.
1: Pretože oni potrebujú materské teplo.
0: In that this in egg develops then the body of the birds.
1: Potom a preto sa v tom vajíčku vyvinie to telíčko, nový život.
0: And only she knows.
1: A iba ona vie.
0: That now she can touch it will break the egg and baby comes out.
1: A ona presne vie, kedy sa môže dotknúť toho vajíčka, kedy už je pripravené vyjsť von.
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0: So many all animals and some animals are like this when they have eggs immediately they eat.
1: A toto je vlastne všade v prírode. 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
0: Well, we don't go further.
1: Nezachádzajme už ďalej.
0: So this five element.
1: Týchto 5 prvkov.
0: The earth.
1: Zem.
0: Mother earth.
1: Matka zem.
0: Yes, mother earth.
1: Áno, matka zem.
0: But my father's land.
1: Ale je zase naša otčina.
0: What means
1: that? Otcovská zem.
0: A little part of the earth.
1: Je to kúsok zeme.
0: So that father is happy.
1: Aby boli aj otcovia šťastní.
0: But the mother is whole earth.
1: Ale matka, zem, to je vlastne celá zem, celá planéta.
0: It is mother and mothers.
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1: Very very great.
0: Veľmi dôležitý.
1: That will come late. And after that what we have water.
0: A potom tu máme vodu.
1: So we call in India Jal Jaha Jagdish. Where there is water, there is Jagdish.
0: O otcoch sa ešte pobavíme. 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
1: And what is that the Jal?
0: A čo je to ten Jal?
1: Jal is the water.
0: Jal znamená voda.
1: 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What is Jagdish?
0: A čo je Jagdish?
1: That God who is on the earth.
0: To je ten Boh, ktorý je na zemi.
1: On the jag, earth.
0: Na jag, na zemi.
1: So, where water, there is a God.
0: To znamená, že kde je voda, tam je Boh.
1: And where is a God, there is water.
0: A tam, kde je Boh, tam je aj voda.
1: And where the water, there is the earth.
0: A kde je voda, tam je zem.
1: And where the earth, there is a mother.
0: A kde je zem, tam je matka.
1: Doesn't matter which kind of mother.
0: To je jedno, akákoľvek matka.
1: From any creatures.
0: Akéhokoľvek stvorenia.
1: There is, even it's called some animals or birds, they are always in the sky.
0: Niektoré stvorenia, napríklad vtáky, sú stále na oblohe.
1: And also they burn... They are created inside, in this space.
0: A niektoré sa vytvárajú v priestore.
1: And they die also.
0: A takisto umierajú v priestore.
1: There are certain, they cannot sit on the earth.
0: Sú stvorenia, ktoré sa ani nemôžu posadiť na zem.
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1: Then the space, which is for everywhere.
0: A ten priestor je pre každého.
1: Then comes the fire.
0: Potom je na rade oheň.
1: The fire is everywhere.
0: Oheň je všade.
1: Without water,
0: bez vody,
1: the fire cannot exist.
0: Nemôže oheň existovať.
1: And water cannot exist without fire.
0: A voda nemôže existovať bez ohňa.
1: They are together.
0: Oni k sebe patria.
1: Which kind of water?
0: Aký druh vody?
1: Not only liquid water.
0: Nejedná sa len o tekutinu.
1: But there is different kind of water.
0: Sú rôzne druhy vody.
1: And so there are many, many, many, many different waters.
0: Je veľmi veľa rôznych vôd.
1: For some kind of water we worship.
0: Určité vodstvá uctievame.
1: Yagyas.
0: Robíme yagye.
1: We need a bit of fire cooking.
0: Varíme. Spolu s ohňom.
1: Making warm.
0: Zahrievame ich.
1: We need also for the funeral.
0: Alebo potrebujeme ju aj pri pohreboch.
1: That's called the Jata Agni.
0: Nazýva sa to Jata Agni.
1: And that is also inside the fire.
0: A ten sa nachádza vnútri ohňa.
1: Without our body cannot live.
0: Bez neho naše telo nedokáže žiť.
1: There is a water, but without fire, the water will be also fry.
0: Je v našom tele voda, ale bez toho ohňa by to nefungovalo.
1: So also the water, there are many, many kinds of water.
0: Je mnoho druhov vôd.
1: And many, many kinds of fire.
0: Mnoho rôznych ohňov.
1: Where is a fire not?
0: Kde nie je oheň?
1: And where there is very cold and snow.
0: Tam, kde je veľmi zima, kde je
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1: zmrznuté.
0: Is also the same thing.
1: Ale zmrzlina je ten istý princíp.
0: So, in the very big part of the ice or any kind of the Greenland. So hold the snow.
1: Skúste chytiť sneh.
0: Take the snow in your both hands.
1: Chytite sneh do oboch rúk.
0: And how long will you hold it?
1: Ako dlho dokážete udržať?
0: It will melt it.
1: Roztopí sa.
0: As long as you have your hand warm.
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0: And then slowly.
1: A potom pomaly.
0: That this earth, although this snow. Snow have lots of fire inside.
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0: Also when the iron is very cold in the winter.
1: Aj v zime je železo veľmi studené.
0: And hold iron.
1: A skúste chytiť železo v zime.
0: Oh my God. After a while it's cold. And then becomes like a hot. Cold hot.
1: Je úplne ľadové a potom sa vám zdá, že je horúce.
0: So in the cold is the hot and in the hot is the cold.
1: V tom mrznúcom je teplé a v tom teplom je chlad.
0: They are developing in different parts.
1: Rozvíjajú sa v rôznych častiach.
0: And then the air?
1: A vzduch?
0: Without air is nothing.
1: Bez vzduchu nie je nič.
0: It is said once when Hanumanji
1: hovorí sa, že raz, keď Hanuman
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1: Hanuman z Indie,
0: he was flying to Sri Lanka.
1: Letel do Sri Lanky.
0: And what did happen once that the Vayu Shakti,
1: a čo sa raz stalo?
0: No air anymore.
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0: So some Rakshasas,
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0: finished the air.
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0: And he just fall Hanumanji.
1: A Hanumanji padol.
0: And it said, he cannot movement.
1: A on pravil, ja sa nemôžem hýbať.
0: And he was a little, like a little boy.
1: A bol ako malý chlapec.
0: Yeah. So his name is Pavanasuta Hanuman.
1: Jeho meno je Pavanasuta Hanuman.
0: Because Hanumanji's father is the wind.
1: Pretože Hanumanov otec je vietor.
0: And that is Pavanasuta Hanuman. So Pavan is the air.
1: Pavan znamená vietor.
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0: That is name is Hanuman. Pavanasuta Hanuman.
1: A to je meno Hanumána.
0: And so, again, Hanumanji said,
1: a Hanumanji povedal,
0: Father, I cannot live anymore.
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1: A tak jeho otec Pavan prišiel.
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0: Again Hanumanji was inhaling.
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0: Becoming strong.
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1: A vzlietol Hanuman.
0: So Pavana, air.
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0: Without air we cannot.
1: Bez vzduchu sa to nedá.
0: But air is not outside.
1: Ale vzduch nie je len vonku.
0: Also in the body.
1: Je takisto vnútri, v tele.
0: And when we eat something not good.
1: Keď zjeme niečo nie dobré,
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1: So the fire,
0: takže oheň,
1: the water,
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1: the earth,
0: zem,
1: the what I said, air,
0: vzduch,
1: all these five elements,
0: všetkých týchto 5 elementov,
1: all these elements, they ask that energy.
0: Všetkých týchto 5 elementov si žiadajú energiu.
1: And that's why the yogis are purifying this.
0: A preto jogíni toto prečisťujú.
1: Then long, long life will be.
0: A potom bude, potom následuje dlhý život.
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0: A podľa toho, akú stravu máme,
1: we are not using very good food.
0: Nepoužívame príliš dobrú stravu.
1: So we have to get very pure, very good.
0: Mali by sme prijímať dobrú stravu a menej potravy.
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0: Nejedzte príliš veľa.
1: As much you eat, that much you will become, it's called the not a pure energy.
0: Čím viac budeme jesť, tým menej čistej energie budeme mať.
1: So that's why there is a pranayam. And why we in yoga we call the pranayams.
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1: And that prana is very difficult to keep in the body.
0: Pretože pránu je veľmi ťažké udržať v tele.
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0: A hovorí sa, že všetky stvorenia jedia tú potravu, ktorú pre nich určil Boh.
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1: will not eat ice cream.
0: Tiger nebude jesť zmrzlinu.
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0: A nebude jesť čapáty.
1: Will not eat the bread.
0: Nebude jesť chleba.
1: Nothing.
0: Nič z toho nebude jesť.
1: But what the tiger or the lion, what they will eat?
0: Ale čo taký tiger alebo lev budú jesť?
1: They eat always meat.
0: Oni vždycky jedia meso.
1: So once Holy Guruji was somewhere.
0: Raz bol Holy Guruji.
1: And
0: bol
1: then
0: Holy Guruji niekde.
1: He was from some king families.
0: Na návšteve u kráľovskej rodiny.
1: And they said, Holy Guruji said, come to Mahaprabhuji.
0: A Holy Guruji povedal, poďme za Mahaprabhujim.
1: And then this family was sitting there.
0: Rodina, tá rodina potom tam sedela.
1: And then Holy Guruji said, Mahaprabhuji said,
0: a potom Mahaprabhuji povedal
1: to the king,
0: povedal kráľovi,
1: Maharaja,
0: Maharaja,
1: you want to have mantra from me.
0: Ty by si chcel odo mňa mantru.
1: But you are eating meat.
0: Ale ješ meso.
1: So I will be not giving you that such things.
0: Ja ti preto nedám mantru.
1: So he said, okay, I will give up.
0: A on povedal, dobre, ja sa vzdám jedenia mesa.
1: Okay.
0: Dobre.
1: And he gave the mantra.
0: A dal mu mantru.
1: But before he make the with Holy Guruji a argument.
0: Ale predtým sa ešte s Holy Gurujim hádal.
1: That Maharaja.
0: Ten kráľ.
1: So he said, the king, of course, we should eat the meat.
0: Ale ten kráľ sa predtým s Holy Gurujim hádal o tom, a
1: everyone is eating meat.
0: Že máme jesť meso, pretože všetci jedia meso.
1: Or the cat.
0: Mačka.
1: The tiger.
0: Tiger.
1: Everything.
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1: Guruji said.
0: Guruji povedal.
1: Yes. Tiger eats meat.
0: Tiger je meso, žere meso.
1: Then he is a tiger.
0: Pretože je tiger.
1: But dog.
0: Ale pes.
1: Can eat both.
0: Môže jesť.
1: He can eat bread.
0: Môže jesť aj chleba.
1: He can eat some milk.
0: Môže piť aj mlieko.
1: And everything like humans.
0: A môže zjesť čokoľvek, čo je aj človek.
1: And also the meat.
0: A tiež aj meso.
1: So, what do you eat?
0: Takže, čo ty ješ?
1: I eat everything.
0: Ja jem všetko.
1: Then you are not a tiger.
0: Potom ty nie si ako tiger.
1: You are a dog.
0: Ty si ako pes.
1: If you, does a dog, a car, tiger eats the meat from the boiled or fried?
0: A žere ten tiger meso, ktoré je uvarené?
1: Said no.
0: Povedal král, nie.
1: Will the tiger eat anything that other animals have ate the piece of the meat and then tiger will eat also? No.
0: A bude ten tiger dojedať po ostatných zvieratách jedlo? Nie.
1: So therefore, come to Mahaprabhuji.
0: A preto poď za Mahaprabhujim.
1: And then Mahaprabhuji told him.
0: A potom Mahaprabhuji mu povedal.
1: So don't eat.
0: Aby nejedol meso.
1: Clean your house.
0: Vyčisti svoj domov.
1: It will take many, many years.
0: Zabere to mnoho rokov.
1: It will purify the atmosphere of the earth, air, fire, everything.
0: Prečistí to priestor, prečistí to zem, prečistí to oheň.
1: And I'm sure that you have read in the our holy Mahaprabhuji books.
0: A dúfam, alebo som si istý, že ste čítali Mahaprabhujiho knihu o Mahaprabhujim.
1: So, have you all the books of Mahaprabhuji?
0: Máte všetci knihu o Mahaprabhuji?
1: Did you read that?
0: Čítali ste ju?
1: Is that written?
0: Je, bola napísaná.
1: So, our inner self, the most impurities is in the human's body.
0: Najviac nečistôt nájdeme v ľudskom tele.
1: That other animals can, dead animals can, lying in the space and in the forest somewhere, but it will not smell very bad.
0: Mŕtve zviera môže ležať niekde v lese, ale nesmrdí tak zle.
1: And then other animals eat.
0: A potom ho iné zviera zje.
1: But humans, after few hours,
0: ale ľudské mŕtve telo po pár hodinách
1: smells very bad.
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1: And that's why all the food bring in the cold place.
0: Preto ľudí zatvárajú do chladničiek, keď umrú.
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1: And therefore it is said, first eat sattvic food.
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1: 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Such pure food.
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1: Then you will have no impurities too much in the body.
0: Nebudete mať toľko nečistôt v tele.
1: And that's why that people are eating everything.
0: Preto ľudia jedia čokoľvek.
1: And cannot digest.
0: A nedokážu to stráviť.
1: And that's why there are many diseases that comes in the body.
0: A preto množstvo chorôb prichádza do tela.
1: And that's why we said I'm ill and please and I have this and operations and this and that.
0: A preto hovoríme a sťažujeme sa, o, som chorý, potrebujem liečbu, operáciu takúto a takúto.
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1: a prostredníctvom tohto všetky nečistoty aj plyny,
0: and that's why we call the pranayama. 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
0: And then we have many, many different kinds of techniques to bring out all kind of impurities.
1: A potom používame aj ďalšie rôzne techniky na to, aby sme telo zbavili nečistôt.
0: So there are many things we have to practice.
1: Je veľa vecí, ktoré by sme mali cvičiť.
0: So this is what we are doing.
1: To je to, čo my robíme.
0: And we should all the times with purification.
1: A mali by sme vždycky prečisťovať.
0: If you put one, let's put one some kind of cloth on your horse.
1: Ak napríklad dáte jednu pokrývku na koňa,
0: or on your cow,
1: alebo na kravu,
0: or on your goat,
1: alebo na kozu,
0: in any animals,
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0: you put one cloth,
1: položíte alebo prikryjete na nich
0: hlavu, because it is cold,
1: pretože je zima,
0: one day, two days,
1: na jeden, na dva dni,
0: three days,
1: tri dni,
0: the coat of your horse, the coat of from your horse.
1: Coat from horse.
0: Yeah. The coat the horse have the coat. Kaba.
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0: So, and after one week, when you will smell your from horse, it will not be so bad smell.
1: A keď si potom tú prikryvku dáte na seba, po týždni to už nebude taký zlý zápach.
0: And we human, on the second day we don't wash or try our dress.
1: Ale my ľudia si už na druhý deň nemôžeme po sebe obliecť svoje oblečenie.
0: When go to your show in your office,
1: keď idete do kancelárie,
0: everybody will say, oh, today is the best smell.
1: Tak povedia, no, dneska to tu ale poriadne rozvoniava.
0: So you know, we are first with bringing the washing machine.
1: My sme prvý vymysleli práčku.
0: Why?
1: Prečo?
0: That's humans.
1: Pretože sme ľudia.
0: So much smells in the human.
1: Pretože v ľuďoch je toľko zápachu.
0: And when we are eating different kinds of food,
1: a keď jeme rôzne druhy potravy,
0: then also many animals have. And that's why, you know, many people cannot go to someone's house because there are cats smells.
1: A niektorí ľudia nedokážu ísť na návštevu k niekomu, kto napríklad chová mačky kvôli tomu zápachu.
0: Cats are very good.
1: Mačky sú veľmi dobré.
0: But some people cannot like that smell.
1: Ale niekto nemá rád ten zápach.
0: But if someone likes the cat,
1: ale ak niekto má rád mačky,
0: and in your house and your families,
1: má ich vo svojej neighbors, rodine, majú ich susedia,
0: may they are all, they like the smell of the cat.
1: Majú, tí všetci majú radi ten zápach
0: but,
1: od mačky.
0: But if someone comes in the house,

0: Cicli.
1: Dance here. Sing and dance here. Yes. I'll come up. Sing and dance here up. Yeah? Yeah. With the shoes or without shoes, okay? Good. Yeah. Good. And Poonam also. Now, you see? So bhajan is also, and dancing is also very good. Everything is good. Where the human becomes happy, that is a good.
2: To, čo urobí ľudí šťastnými, to je dobré.
1: Yeah. Okay, pranam. Very good. Yeah. Hariom, pranam, Poonam, Hariom. Tancuj. Yeah. Tak.
3: Okay. Tancuj.

0: You see how nice it is. This is bhajan is also. This is a great that how you are all happy. How you become very active and very nice. See? Then,
1: vidíte, aký dobrý, aká dobrá pesnička, aký dobrý bhajan to je, ako ste sa všetci zaktivovali, aký ste šťastní.
0: Something more? Song.
2: Which song?
0: Yeah.
2: You know, Saya, somebody Slovansky.
0: Okay.
2: Chesky, Slovansky.
0: No. Namo Shiva.

0: good. 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Good. Thank you.
1: Ďakujeme, Páras.
0: What you would like to have? Yes? Tak? Dobro. Dobro. Okay. Thank you. Your mother and your father is here, and they said that my dear daughter can sing with us. Okay, thank you.
1: Je tu aj tvoja mama, aj tvoj otec a povedali, že vieš pekne spievať a tancovať.
0: Yeah, because they are little children and therefore parents should say yes.
1: A oni sú malé deti a rodičia musia povedať áno.
0: Thank you. Thank you, Poonam. Hariom. So, so that's what we, many kind of this, in yogic parts, what we are understanding and bringing our prana up and our soul, our own atma that comes then into the purities to the supreme power.
1: A je mnoho teda ciest v joge, ktoré nám pomáhajú pozdvihnúť naše atma do tých najväčších sfér, do prečistiť.
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0: 24 hours good air here.
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0: There are some trees in the night they do not give you good oxygen.
1: Je pár stromov, ktoré v noci nedávajú dobrý vzduch.
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0: oxygen is very good from these trees.
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I know that one. I know many people very are very good and everything is everything. But many people also they are coming and they are eating meat and this. And this have people has come. So it will come always they somewhere first it goes in this his diet. Or from this it will come in the, here. And again it will come eating coming there, here. And then it will beginning to that there will be no more anymore because it will problem it will be. You can do anything, but it will be like this. So, and if you have, maybe you can, those who you have quit it, and then your people, and then they will quit very much meat and this, it will be big problems. It will be big problems. It can, we cannot do, I cannot tell anybody. But if those who have little bit ज्ञान किया इतना सा तो वहाँ से हम कर सकते हैं नहीं तो हम कोई नहीं कर सकता है आप कोई नहीं कर सकता है आप या खाया इसका हाँ वो मीट का इसका और ये के चादी का वो उन्होंने वो 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So maybe that always go at home now and don't eat anything that things. But very good, only very good eating, very good one, which is that is not not the what we call the. Animals and these and unke wo no only eat more now very much ho to only fruits very good and this and that so the density it will be those who are have khaying mini meat eat and this and that and this okay The friends, many friends, and they said, "Oh, we are three people there among." And then, "No, okay, एक दिन तो खा लेंगे। तो वो एक दिन भी वो खा लिया है इतना। Sorry. So that it will go out, नहीं।

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0: Je to dobré.
1: And when 9 months you are in mother's body,
0: a keď ste 9 mesiacov v matkinom tele,
1: in which condition mother is,
0: v akých podmienkach sa tá matka nachádza,
1: and in which condition is father,
0: a v akých podmienkach sa nachádza otec.
1: So that father has to pay 100% attention to his wife, because new life is coming.
0: Ten otec by mal sa 100% venovať tej matke, pretože prichádza nový život.
1: We call the dharma.
0: My to nazývame dharmou.
1: And dharma here means dharma. Our obligation.
0: Dharma to znamená naše povinnosti.
1: Our duty.
0: Naše povinnosti.
1: So now the father's dharma for that child.
0: Otcova dharma k dieťaťu.
1: It's his child.
0: Je to jeho dieťa.
1: You have given to mother.
0: Dali ste ho matke.
1: And she took it in her hand, whole of her palm and in the heart.
0: A ona si ho vzala do ruky a potom.
1: So it's not only father's child, it's both together.
0: Nie je to len otcové dieťa, je to obok dohromady.
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1: Like this, because the human life is just not like animals. Though animals have also, life is a life. But animals have their duty, they are doing.
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1: And we have a little bigger this part of the heart.
0: A máme trošku väčšiu časť túto okolo srdca.
1: The child is born happy.
0: Dieťa sa narodí šťastné.
1: Like you all.
0: Tak ako vy všetci.
1: I do believe your father and mother was very harmonious and they still loves you very much.
0: Verím, že všetci vaši rodičia, matka a otec boli veľmi harmonickí a veľmi vás milovali.
1: You know, when the couples getting divorced,
0: viete, ak sa dvojica rozvedie,
1: and a small child is there,
0: a majú malé dieťa,
1: and that small child had to go to the court,
0: a to malé dieťa musí na súd,
1: and have to decide with whom you want to be,
0: a musí sa rozhodnúť, s kým pôjde, či s matkou alebo s otcom.
1: You have teared this child in two pieces.
0: Roztrhnete to dieťa na dva kusy.
1: You killed it.
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1: Therefore think very much.
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1: Everything.
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1: But out of, we don't know which conflict appears.
0: Ale nevieme, aký konflikt nastane.
1: And you tear three souls.
0: A tak a kvôli nemu roztrhnete tri duše.
1: Child, mother and father too.
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0: Ten film vždycky beží.
1: It doesn't wait.
0: Nečaká.
1: Similarly, our impression,
0: takisto naše dojmy,
1: which is given by the mind,
0: ktoré nám dáva myseľ,
1: to our consciousness,
0: do nášho vedomia,
1: and that goes down,
0: a to klesá,
1: becomes past.
0: Stáva sa to minulosťou.
1: Now this past, where it is going?
0: A tá minulosť, kam to ide?
1: To subconscious.
0: Do podvedomia.
1: How it is going?
0: A ako to tam ide?
1: It is the mind.
0: Je to myseľ.
1: That mind's duty to take from the conscious to the subconscious.
0: Je úlohou mysle, aby to preniesla z vedomia do podvedomia.
1: And what subconscious is doing?
0: A čo robí podvedomie?
1: Is putting there like the files.
0: To zakladá, ako keď zakladáte spisy.
1: One after other files are there.
0: Jeden spis na druhý.
1: So, your file is down.
0: Tak jeden ten spis je dole.
1: So we don't know when your file will come out.
0: A neviete, kedy ten váš spis vylezie znova hore.
1: Again, that becomes our desire.
0: Z toho sa stávajú naše túžby.
1: I want to have.
0: Ja to chcem mať.
1: Money is not enough.
0: Peniaze nie sú dostatočné.
1: You go home.
0: Idete domov.
1: You will buy, take the money.
0: Zoberiete si peniaze a idete domov.
1: So, this desire of beautiful coat.
0: A tá túžba toho krásneho kabáta.
1: You will buy.
0: Ktorý si chcete kúpiť.
1: You went home.
0: Idete domov.
1: Desire is in subconscious now.
0: A tá túžba je v podvedomí.
1: But again, mind is bring this desire again out, up.
0: Znova a znova mysel privádza alebo vynáša tú túžbu hore.
1: You had no money.
0: Nemáte peniaze.
1: And your wife comes.
0: A príde manželka.
1: What is matter? You are a little bit restless.
0: Aký máš problém, si nejaký nepokojný.
1: He said, I saw beautiful coat.
0: A on hovorí, videl som krásny kabát.
1: And I would like it.
0: A ja by som ho chcel.
1: She said, then why don't you buy it?
0: No, ona mu hovorí, tak prečo si ho nekúpiš?
1: Yes, I will buy.
0: Áno, kúpim si ho.
1: Okay, then go and buy.
0: Tak dobre, choď a kúp si ho.
1: He said, yes, darling, yes.
0: Áno, drahá, ale...
1: She said, but you had money. Did you drink everything?
0: A však ty peniaze si mal, čo si to všetko prepil?
1: Yes, no. She said, don't worry, I give you money and I go with you. Let's buy the coat.
0: Tak sa netrápia s tebou, pôjdem, peniaze ti dám a kúpime ho.
1: Till they went to the shop, the coat was sold.
0: A kým prišli do obchodu, ten kabát sa predal.
1: And didn't have second in the stories.
0: A nemali druhý na sklade.
1: Came home.
0: Prišli domov.
1: Okay, it doesn't matter. Tak. But desire remained inside.
0: Tak to nič nevadí to, ale tá túžba v nás zostala.
1: So, the mind is who's bringing message from our senses, our desires.
0: A tá mysl, ktorá privádza správy z našich zmyslov,
1: giving to our intellect, to our awareness, to the consciousness.
0: To dáva nášmu intelektu a nášmu vedomiu.
1: It realizes what it is.
0: My si uvedomíme, čo to je.
1: And goes to the subconscious.
0: A znova to ide do podvedomia.
1: In subconscious, this desires comes up.
0: A v podvedomí sa tie túžby vynárajú.
1: So when it comes to the intellect, in thoughts.
0: A keď nám to príde na mysel, do myšlienok a intelektu.
1: So it is said.
0: Hovorí sa.
1: that this desire belongs to that subject.
0: Hovorí sa, že táto túžba patrí k tejto téme.
1: So that desire belongs to the subject of buying a coat.
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0: Ale intelekt povie, ale kabát tam už nie je, je bol predaný.
1: Goes back.
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1: You go shop to shop.
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0: A všetko je to vypredané.
1: Next season.
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0: Ide hlbšie a hlbšie v podvedomí až na úroveň nevedomia.
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0: Ani doktor nevie.
1: And you don't know.
0: Ani vy to neviete.
1: So doctor will give some tranquilizer and like this.
0: Doktor vám dá nejaké upokojujúce lieky.
1: Of course, the doctors have lot of research done.
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1: They have many experiences.
0: Majú mnoho skúseností.
1: But still they cannot enter into your unconscious level.
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1: So it's dark.
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0: Mantra je tá šakti, tá sila.
1: It's like a torchlight.
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0: Bez mantry.
1: The meditation is a statue without soul.
0: Je ako socha bez duše.
1: A body without soul.
0: Je to ako telo bez duše.
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1: So meditation, of course, you can feel more very deep, relaxed and like this.
0: Samozrejme, že sa v meditácii môžete cítiť hlboko uvoľnený.
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1: But we have to proceed towards our highest aim, goal.
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0: Musíte sa na to
1: koncentrovať. You have to think.
0: Musíte na to myslieť.
1: You know nowadays the technology.
0: Poznáte, že v dnešnej dobe.
1: Those engineers or the scientists, whatever we call.
0: Inžinieri a vedci.
1: How they developed everything.
0: Ako všetko vyvíjajú.
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0: A my by sme to tiež chceli vedieť.
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1: So some nice engineers or scientists like you made a nice telephone.
0: A tak nejakí skvelí inžinieri a vedci, takí ako vy, vymysleli telefón.
1: And we press the button.
0: Stlačíme gombík.
1: And within no time.
0: A za chvíľu.
1: From here to Japan is telephone is blown.
0: Odtiaľto do Japonska len trošku zazvoní telefón.
1: This is also human brain we have worked.
0: To tiež vytvoril ľudský.
1: But their concentration, their study, their thinking is that meditation.
0: Tá koncentrácia, to štúdium, to je tiež meditácia.
1: So that's called telepathy.
0: To sa nazývalo telepatia.
1: So telepathy has become telephone.
0: Telepatia sa stala telefón.
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1: And it is said the telephone was inventor of the telephone was a Hungarian.
0: A hovorí sa, že ten, kto vynašiel telefón, bol Maďar.
1: So they were trying.
0: A tak skúšali.
1: In far distance.
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1: And they say, can you hear me?
0: A on hovorí, počuješ ma?
1: So in the Hungarian, I think they said, hello.
0: A tak Maďari mi
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0: Hovoria halo, akože či počuješ.
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1: And not too long, but we will, I give the key.
0: Nebude to príliš dlhé, ale dám vám aspoň.
1: Then you will open your inner heart.
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0: Om Shanti.
1: It means Om is that cosmic sound.
0: Om je ten vesmírny zvuk.
1: Which lead us to the cosmos.
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1: And Shanti is peace.
0: A Shanti je mier.
1: That on our path.
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1: So Shanti means peace.
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0: Mier.
1: Peace. Okay?
0: Tak dobre.
1: So now we do something first.
0: Tak teraz niečo najskôr.
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1: And raise your shoulders up and down.
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1: 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Turn to my side.
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1: One.
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1: Two.
0: Výdych.
1: One.
0: Nádych.
1: Two.
0: Výdych.
1: One.
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1: Two.
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1: Perfect. 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
1: So, try to come close to your chair, that you can sit straight, but you can get the help of the chair support. Don't cross your legs, do not cross your legs, hands put it on your thighs.
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1: Index finger and thumb together, three fingers separate.
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1: Once everyone loudly said.
0: Raz to všetci nahlas povedzte.
1: Very good.
0: Veľmi dobre.
1: So, now I will give instructions.
0: Raz vám budem dávať inštrukcie.
1: And you will follow me.
0: Budete ma nasledovať.
1: Whatever you want to see in this hall.
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1: This gentleman who is operating the techniques, or this sister is translating, nice flowers, whatever you want to see, now see it, our divine master. And me too. Now, it means when I said close eyes, you will close eyes.
0: No tak, keď poviem, aby ste zatvorili oči, prosím, zatvorte ich.
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Mahamandaleshwar Maheshwaranand Puriji, and Hari Om to all of you who are present here and those who are watching through Swamiji TV. Much love and good evening from Jadan, where we are staying beautifully now, where Gurudev's presence and blessing is surrounding the atmosphere. And today is a beautiful evening, as it's always, because it is said that for the bhaktas and mahatmas, the every night or every night is like Diwali. So for us, it's not only not once a year Diwali, but Diwali is all the time. Every night is Diwali. Why? Because the surrounding where is satsangs, the surrounding, you all can come closer if you want. You don't need to sit 2 kilometers away. The surroundings where is the sounds of satsang, where there is the sounds of bhajans, where there is sounds of beautiful name of the masters and of the God, that place becomes holy, that place becomes blessed because of the people, because of the activities, because of the things which happen in the beautiful ashrams. And ashram, the literal meaning of ashram, the word ashram. In Hindi, a means come and shram means to work. So where you come and work, good translation for the word ashram. And seeing it from the childhood, how much Gurudev emphasizes on Karma Yoga. Why? Because that is something which cleanses our self from inside. Some people will, we all, yes, but there are people who don't want to meditate, don't want to do this, don't want to do that because it's too boring. Why does it get too boring? Because when we are meditating, for me, now it's different, but when I was younger, the easiest way to go to sleep was to start reading something or to do my mala and immediately go to sleep. Instant sleeping. So why? Because our mind is always restless, like a monkey. We always need to or want to do something, but we can't because our mind is always everywhere. The only time where we are in peace or where there's not much to do is when you are meditating or when you're doing your mala. At that time, you don't have much to do. So your mind will be restless because you want to do something, but you can't. Why? Because we are sitting, we are meditating. Then sleep comes because that's the easiest option, the easiest thing to do when you are not meditating or when you're not doing anything. So the brain, the body, everything will shut down. But then we have another option. What do Sayava? Nishkama seva, any type of seva should be nishkama seva. Because when we do seva, then it's not about what we are doing. It's not about if we are cleaning toilets or if we are sweeping the Bhakti Sagar or if we are with Gurudev serving with the food or if we are in the office or in the kitchen or wherever. That is not the point. The point is when we are doing anything and it's done without expecting something in return. We always will expect, that is the human nature. If we are working in kitchen, garden, anywhere, our mind will be, okay, I am doing Karma Yoga, I am doing something for the ashram in return, I want instant noodles. No, not instant noodles, we need instant enlightenment, no?
But then they say, no, it's a very slow process. It can take up to lifetimes. Then what to do? What is the easiest thing? All the rivers are merging into that same ocean. That ocean is one, but the paths may be different. That's why we have many paths. Which path you want to do? You want to read scriptures, you want to read the books, you want to do these things where you will think that you will get something that is Jnana Yoga. Then, okay, no, reading is too boring. People like me who don't like to read, what should we do now? Then we choose Bhakti path, Bhakti Yoga, where we sing bhajans, where we come and sit in the Bhakti Sagar, where we come and sing bhajans, where we come and involve ourselves in prayers and these type of rituals, yagyas, abhisheks, all these things. That's Bhakti Yoga. But still, where is it leading? To the same path. Then we say, okay, this is too much for me. I get into a trance mode when you sing, what do we sing? Shambho, Shiva Shambho, Swayambho. So then you don't want that, no problem. Then what? Rajyoga, Kriya Yoga, where we sit, do our anushtan, meditate, do our mala continuous. Like you remember this, many of you were with me when we went from Nepal on the way back. We stopped at this Tyagi Maharaj ashram. That whole day just sitting and doing Ram, Ram, Ram, Ram, Ram. Food, water, nothing. Only chach. That also only once a day. Otherwise, except that, nothing. Why? Because that is also a dedicated path towards the same ocean. Then comes Karma Yoga. We work, we burn our karmas, we burn our impurities. Why? Because not because that we feel ashamed because we're doing something, not because something is degrading us. I know people from Gurudev's disciples who are working in big companies or who are have their own businesses or who are psychologists, who are doctors, engineers, who are many things. But still, when they come here, Gurudev treats everyone equally. They all come and do the same thing. Why? Because that is a path for their purification. It doesn't matter what we do, when we come here, when we do something, it is burning our own things. One day, one person, he went, Raju, it's a fictional story. Jhooti kahani hai, aadharit, kya bolte usko? Kalpanik tathyo pe aadharit. So there was a person called Raju, and he went and he said, he went to ashram and he said, I want instant noodles. No, sorry, instant enlightenment. So Guruji said, very good. How did you find out about the ashram? Oh, on Instagram I was scrolling and I saw the ashram. I said, very good. So what do you want? Maharaj, all my life I'm so troublesome, everything is happening around me, all is wrong, nothing is good in my life. So I thought if I come here, it's, you know, trees around, beautiful nature, amazing people who function very good. So I want to come and stay in the ashram and get some inner peace. Guruji said, very good. So start, there's, you see the gosala there? There's many cows. So start by picking up the dung. Oh, then what happens? As humans, we create butts. One butt, two butt, three butt, four butt, and for everything we will find a new butt. So he said, but Guruji, I am allergic to cows. Then he said, theek, no problem, now what? No problem, you see this hole where we are sitting? This hole needs a nice sweeping. But Guruji, you know, even this dust particles which are in the air, even when they go up to my nostrils, then I start sneezing. So I think I'm also allergic to dust. Guruji said, theek, no problem. Then he said, then go to the kitchen with Mangal Maniji, Mangal Puriji, and go and start making chapatis. Then Raju said, this is a good idea, but what if a grain of wheat goes inside? I'm gluten-free.
was like, okay, then what to do? Theek hai, then make chhach. But I'm also vegan. Theek hai. Then do nothing, just sit in front of the altar and do your mala. But Guruji, you know, that's why I came, because I'm so restless, I can't sit on one place. Guruji said, okay, now what? He said, no problem, you just do whatever you want, you just stay in the atmosphere where Guruji is, everything will be okay. He said, okay, this sounds like a good idea. So days passed, everything passed. One day, Sudarshanji was walking with chai, and by mistake he spilled some chai. He went to try to find a mop, but Raju was walking by and he saw the chai spilled. He just went looking somewhere else, passed over it and continued. And Guruji saw. And Guruji said, Raju, there is here chai, can you clean it up? Raju said, Guruji, you forgot, I told you I'm here for self-realization, not self-sweeping. Guruji said, yes, but this is the first step and you need to do something because this will burn your karmas. I was like, I heard somewhere Guru Agya Avicharaniya, which means we should listen what Guru says, whatever he says, not try to find logic behind it. Theek hai, why not, let's try it. And then he started bending down to mop. He said, Guruji, you see, I told you, my back is now hurting, all because of this chai. Guruji said, the light, you need to realize that light, and to realize the light, you need to let go of ego, that I am something, I am higher than this, this work is too low, I'm not going to do this work, because without doing that, it's not going to be possible. He said, he little bit didn't. In the night, he was meditating, then he fell asleep. Then in the dreams, he got a thought. He said, God said, come to the Bhakti Sagar. He said, God is calling me now in the night, something unique. Maybe some things are opening. Maybe I'm getting enlightened. He woke up, he went inside, and that unclean chai was still there, and there was a broom ready there. And he said, okay, maybe this is some karmas which I need to do. Then for the first time, he said, fine, Gurudev, God, whoever, I'm letting go of my urge to not do anything because I'm holding on to something. He selflessly did seva. And immediately he got darshan of God. And in the form of Gurudev, he appeared with a smile and he said, today finally you opened up. And because you opened up, you had darshan. Bhagwan Shri Krishna also said, because of seva, it was asked in Srimad Bhagavatam, that Arjun was doing seva, and how did it all happen? Because of the kripa, because he is trusted and he let go of all his fears. And that's why within one day of some hours, the whole Bhagavad Gita was into him. Uddhavji said that he was with Lord Krishna because of this seva. Seva dharmo paramo dharma, seva dharma is the highest dharma. But we can't do this without letting go. Because we don't let go of things, we are too attached. It is like we are drowning in one river. And then our friend throws a rope to pull us out. But we are still holding on that golden briefcase and we don't want to let go. And we are saying, this is the only thing I have. But if he would let go of that briefcase and pull himself up with that rope, his life would be rescued. But no, we are still too attached to the possessions. This is mine, this is yours. Nothing is ours. This all is illusion. Last time we were talking about this shloka of Aprokshanubhuti, that how we are the observer and how this all, we are just observing, and whatever is happening is not us, and we are not the doer of what is happening. Same thing, philosophy we have. Naham karta, prabhudeep karta, mahaprabhudeep karta, hi kevalam. We are not the doer, Mahaprabhuji is the doer. Whatever he's doing everything. But we still hold on to that briefcase. A monkey, he was there, but he was a very wise spiritual monkey. He used

0: to sit in front of the tree of a banana and meditate till the bananas would get ripe. And you know, he used to sit maybe one day before the ripe time would come. So when it got ripe, he said, "You see, my powers are so powerful, I can even make the bananas ripe." And one day he heard there is one ashram in this village. And because you are so spiritually driven, you should go to the ashram and you will achieve moksha. Very good idea. He picked one banana and one mango. And he was holding on to it, very safe, because he said, long journey. God knows how many hours it will take to get moksha. So what if I'm hungry, I need to eat something. So he held on to those fruits and went to the ashram. After going there, it was a thing that Guruji had a mirror. And in that mirror, people could go and see their true selves, their Atman. Guruji, I also want to see through the mirror. Said, yes, here, there is the mirror. He looked, but something was always covered. Some of his body was covered. Only one ear or one half side of the face or one arm was visible. He said, I can't see myself fully. Guruji said, yes, because the fruits are blocking it. But Guruji, these are so small. No problem, just put them down. He said, no, if I put it down, what if someone steals it? So he just put it on the side and he now started to look like this. Still, he could not see the full form. Then he said, what to do, dilemma. It's an easy task. We just take the fruits, put it down, all sorted. But no, we can't let go of things. We can't let go of anything in our life because we are too attached to it. It might be the past, it might be the future, it might be the present, it might be anything. But we cling on to those feelings, we cling on to those emotions, we cling on to those stories, we hold on to things, and then we are not able to be in the present and to keep and enjoy that specific moment we want to. Why? Because we hold on to things which we can't control. But holding on to something gives us the sense that we are in control. Always, we don't need to be in control, and especially here, we do not need to be at all in control because he's in control. So let him control us and we just go according to how he wishes. He said, okay, I'm with Guruji. This is a very trusted space. No one will steal my fruits. He put it down and he looked and he saw that divine light of Mahaprabhuji inside of his heart. And he said, okay. At least some spirituality I have, that this light is glowing inside of me. And he looked on the side and suddenly one squirrel came and took his banana and left. And the first instinct of our mind when something goes against our wish is to jump and do that first. We are meditating and we get a call or something happens or someone is talking behind us. Immediately first our attention goes there. Here, oh no show, and then this person, two people are talking about me, something, and then immediately, what are you saying? Oh no show. No, it's not like this, it's like that. And then, you know, we give our own commentaries and we are still continuing. That happens because why? Because we can't keep ourselves centered and we can't keep our concentration towards what we are doing. If we learn how to live in the moment, if we learn how to do whatever we are doing in the present moment, life would become much simpler. Doesn't matter if we are doing our mala, full concentration there. If we are spending time with someone, full concentration there. If we are eating, full concentration there. Whatever we are doing, our concentration level should be dedicated to that specific thing at that specific time. First instinct, monkey mind, he jumped and wanted to catch the squirrel. But he reached the gate and then he looked behind and he still saw that light glowing in the mirror. Then something changed and he said, if I realize my true self, then I am that light. What goes will come, what comes will go. So let that go. And when he let it go, he realized it, and since that day he became the Mahatma monkey, because he realized who he really was. So when we let go of our pride, possessions, if we let go of our, you don't need to let go of your feelings, but you let go of those things which are blocking us from growing. Many forms of blockages can come in our lives. In our journey, in our spiritual journey, in our life, in our work, in our relationships, in anything that we have, there are always going to be ups and downs. There are always going to be speed breakers. Some speed breakers have a sign in the triangle that speed breaker is coming. And some speed breakers are like our potholes on the roads, which are unannounced, which you don't see them before. But when they come, if you're not slow enough, you will feel it. If you're fast, too fast, then your car will fly. So that's why the constant speed of our life should remain the same. The speed of how we function and do things should remain the same. Not that we are going too fast in the future, and not that we're too slow that our body is in the present, but our mind is still in the past, thinking about something which we are holding on to. We hold on to good memories, we hold on to bad memories, we hold on to any type of stories, memories, things that happen, events. Or we also hold on to the hope of the future which it holds or it might hold. But as we are not the Trikaldarshi people, we don't see what is coming and what is not coming. And then we miss the moments, the opportunities which are happening in the present while our minds are still in the future. So that's why it's best to remain in the present, to enjoy the time. We are here in Jaran. You don't know, you know when you're going, but you don't know what the place and time holds for you at that time there. So instead of worrying that and then later not remembering what we did here, and you go home and you think, oh, that day was nice, we were sitting there and Swamiji came to Sadhguru Darbar, but then we don't remember anymore what we were experiencing because Swamiji might be sitting there, but our mind was at our home, oh, our business is going down, or what is with our dog, or what is with our cat, or what is with this and what is with that. When we are here, we be present, we enjoy our time here. And now I think Mansukh Ramji can say something.
1: So nice to be here again in Jaran to feel the spiritual atmosphere. I still have a little jet lag because yesterday I arrived in Jaipur, and today early in the morning, Yaneshwar and me, we were driving to Jaran. We had already today some meeting, important few hours, and after this a blessing from Gurudev. So like Avataripuri told me, I came here to offer my help, to support Jaran Ashram, to support Kama Yogis. Of course, Gurudev, Avataripuri, Fulpuri, and everybody who's here who want to make this Om Ashram complete. That means not only the buildings, but to bring the life to the ashram, to force some projects, step by step, little steps we will do. And Avataripuri told I will be here some months. At least I have no return ticket, but I'm a tourist. So in a few months I have to go to cross the border, of course, and then we will see forward. Sorry?
2: Nepal and back.
1: Nepal and back, yeah. In Nepal I have never been before, so maybe it's a chance to go there. So actually, many of the people will leave tomorrow. This group went now to Vishwaguruji to greet him and to get his blessings. And many of you will still be here. Oh, I can hear. Okay. many from of you will stay for opening this new temple and ashram in Rupavas. And this will be something very important for Vishwaguruji because it's his birthplace. And we all enjoy this, that we can be together with him in this place and to have this opening ceremony. And I'm happy to be here, I must tell you. So enjoy your time as long as you have the chance to be here. And if you have to go home in a few days, please come back soon. Shivaratri will come next year and also other opportunities you will have. And enjoy to be here together with Vishwaguruji and Avatapuri

0: Ji, Fulpuri Ji, Yaneshwar Ji, and many, many others. Thank you so much for listening to me. And if you want to talk with me, I'm here. You can always contact me and ask me some questions if you have. Thank you so much for listening. Hari Om. Have a nice evening.
1: Sridevna Magwana Kija. And the topic of Rupa was, anybody remembers when it started, the construction? I think it's like 6-7 years back. In 2019, that is the temple, but actually the ashram construction started earlier. Maybe in 2017. So in 2019, Gurudev started to create this very beautiful temple in his birthplace, Rupavas. Actually, he was requested to do something for the village. It was not Swamiji's own. He was fulfilling the vision of the local people. That Swamiji dedicated a hospital to Rupavas Ashram, which was like in 1998 or something like this, so already 25 years there. Hospital is working, giving seva to the local people. And there is a famous Charbuja temple in Rupavas, which is dedicated to Lord Krishna, to his form Charbuja. But since our Gurudev is the embodiment of the Shiva principle, so many were asking to build a Shiva temple there. So we started 2019, or Gurudev started that, but the COVID came in between, which made a major delay. So there were three contractors changed, whatever. Now it's very similar scene, similar situation like is in Jordan. That in Jordan, actually, the temple was inaugurated, but the complete project is still waiting for awakening, as Mansukh Ramji just mentioned. And so similar is in Rupavas. We are going to have the inauguration of the temple, which is called Pran Pratishta. And then there are some other buildings which are still to be completed and to be to put the life on. What is the purpose of Pran Pratishta? What is the purpose of having a temple? Why is it? The human life is a spiritual in its base. The souls get human birth in order to make evolution of their soul, to make conscious steps towards realization, towards the God. For that, we need to be reminded of the spirituality, especially in Kali Yuga. Because the world is consuming us. We are all witnesses of that, aren't we? And to be reminded of the spirituality, best is to be in the contact of with a self-realized soul. We say, realize Gurudev. But are all people as lucky, as blessed as we are? Many they are not, but yet they are spiritual. So the temples are consecrated places which are where is living spiritual energy. So the purpose of having temple is that when we come there, we experience the vibrancy, the vibration of the divine, which is supposed to resonate with that what we have inside. This is this light from that monkey story, which Avatar Purji was saying. We have something inside of us, but we are not aware of that. So we are searching outside. Like, for example, we are catching the photos. Because we live outside. But our true aim is inside. We need to be reminded of that aim. So there are the temples. Because people cannot live close to their guru, but they can live close to the temple. Now the temple needs to be authentic. It needs to be real. And to make the temple real, because temple is not the architecture. Temple is not that beautiful building made out of sandstone like in Omashram, out of marble like in Rupavas. Temple is that living spiritual energy which is there. And it has to be put there through that process of Pran Pratishta. So for that, there are some Vedic procedures which we will be witnessing.

0: or if you have been to Omasham opening, that you were already part of that. And while chanting chanting the Vedic mantras, mainly chanting Rudrapath, because we are working with the Shiva energy, with the Shiva temple, the energy gets accumulated, and that power of these mantras are given into that space, given into that Shivalingam. And of course, the presence of so many uplifted souls, our Gurudev, so many Mahamandaleshwars, of those known to us and others who will come, the common energy that everything will come into that space. Then it will become one consecrated, vibrant space, which will stay forever. As long as the space will be there, people can come, and they don't have only the physical darshan, but they have the inner experience. This is the purpose of the temple. And that is the great seva of saints, like is our Gurudev, that they create such a spaces where hundreds, thousands, ten thousands, and hundreds of thousands of people can come for the spiritual recharge. So that's we are going to witness in a few days. Sridip Namagvan, Ki Jai.
1: So the program basically will be on the fifth morning. We will have a procession through the village from the Charbhujanath temple, which Niranjan Puriji was now mentioning, till the ashram. We will already have Acharya Mahamandaleshwar Ashokananji on the 5th, so he will be there for the procession and with us for the 3 days. And then the pujas and the yagyas will start, so we will see how to organize it. But if you all want to be there for these pujas and yagyas, you can go and then come back in the night and then go back next morning. Then on the 6th evening, we will have the night bhajans and satsang and night jagran, like we had on Guruji's Masamadhi, which means basically we will stay till midnight or till 1, and then we come back. Those of you who want to stay and continue, we will see how that is, but usually I think we will stay till midnight or 1 and come back. And then on the 7th morning, we will first have the, because the constellation, we in Jyotish, we go according to the constellation and the right time when the consecration can be done. So the time would be 12:30. So before that, we will do the Santa Sammelan, where we will have all the great saints, Vishokananji, Tulsaramji, Atmananji, and many other invitees. They all will come, have their satsangs, so that will be in the morning. Then I think 11:30 or 12 o'clock is the time, something like that. So mid-afternoon we will have the consecration where the kalash will be put up on the temple and the flag and the inauguration of the temple, after which then there will be bhandara, eating, prasad for everyone, and bye-bye. So basically this will be a three-day program where there will be continuously yagyas and pujas conducted after the fifth procession, so fifth and sixth whole day and night, and then sixth will be the jagran, seventh satsang, consecration, prasadi, done. So that is, 12:30. Yeah, so 12:30 will be the inauguration part. So that will be the program. So I think till 3 or 4 in the afternoon, we are basically done with the program, then cleaning up and removing things and coming back. So this will be the 3 days plan. So all of you who are here or who will stay till then, enjoy. And much love, many blessings from Gurudev. 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

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This subject, is very good according to this time of the year. Billions of people remembers and thinks of Lord Jesus. Very soon time is coming, what we call the Eastern time, and God Friday. It is originally God Friday, not Good Friday. The small children puts the question, Father, when Jesus was crucified, he was suffering, why it's a Good Friday? So originally it was a God Friday. If we think about this, what is the compassion? Then we have to learn from the life of Jesus. And more than that, life of his mother. She was the embodiment of the compassion. It's not easy to be the body of the mother, being a mother of such a great divine soul, and to become or achieve as a compassion. We speak often about mantra. We have mantra in our language, Sanskrit or Hindi. There is a mantra in different languages too. Every religion, every culture do have the mantras.

divine thoughts. So, I used to give many people the mantras which are really practicing the teaching of the Jesus and asking the blessing of Holy Mother Maria. So mantra is that I pray for thy mercy, O Holy Mother Maria. It's a beautiful mantra. I pray for thy mercy, Holy Mother Maria. In Hindi or Sanskrit, we can also say the same mantra. I pray to thee, O merciful Lord, for your mercy or your kripa. Kripa is a word called mercy. When we think of Mother Maria, how was her life? When she becomes pregnant, which situation she had in her life? Please repair this. Open this little bit, put back and it's going down. Yes, good. And now, here time. Yes, and I'm sepa. Okay. The 9 months time for her, I don't know if it was for her so divine and good or not. Only mother knows. But social situations which she had to face, I think was not full of the compassion from other sides. Was necessary? Or what brought her to give a birth to her child? And the animal's stable, where were goats, sheep, donkeys, etc. Alone she gives the birth to the child. And she put her child on some dry grass. Had she no any extra cloth? I don't know. I only tell what I heard and what I see the pictures. Christmas time, they make a small cradle with the grass and they just put completely naked as fresh born child without any cloth on it. I only can say what I saw. If it was like that, then I feel my compassion, love and respect to that mother. And I always tell, my love and respect is not enough for you, mother. It's not enough. What happened, you all know much better. You study, maybe some are from Christianities. Jesus have to carry his cross and mother have to see this. She definitely tried to stop

but circumstances. She could not stop. Yes, some of his disciples followed, some people followed. And there's another very painful picture. It's night, and she, whole day she was crying. Don't know when she ate. And she's sitting under the cross on that log, and she put her head, supporting her head to that log or the cross, and could imagine that some drops of the blood still from her son was falling down. What do you feel, my dear mothers, you are sitting all? Now, in such a situation, she did not lose her nerves. She still had a hope and love for all. And it is that child which was created by her body and gave the birth. He also said, Father, forgive them, they don't know what they are doing. If these words were spoken there, I don't know. I was not there. But what can be more than this, what we call the compassion, mercy? Because it is said in our religion, in Hinduism, Vishva Prani Meri Atma Hai. All creatures in this world is my Atma, myself. Atma Suhi Pramatma. And this Atma, which light of the God within us, is the God Himself. Bhagavan Krishna said in Bhagavad Gita, Mame Vaso Jeev Loke, I am in every creatures. Jeev Bhuta Sanatana, this all creatures, each and every entity is my origin, my part, myself. So I think that was the same message what is given from the Jesus, because mother will not curse her child, and that child will not curse the children of the God we are all. What can I speak more about mercy or compassion today? It is very clear. Similarly, before 7,000 years, what happens to the mother and father of Lord Krishna? Mother and father was imprisoned in a small room. The story is long, which I will not repeat today. Because someone said to her brother, that you have this Devaki as your sister, and her son will be your enemy. He will kill you. No one could kill him because he was a mighty devil, Rakshasa. No one could kill him. So he said, Ravana or the Kans, you did so many things. Now the son of your sister, the sixth one, will be the cause of your death. And he puts his sister just married and wants Jesus to give the failure from the father's house. So her husband and her immediately, after few steps, walked away from the house. He took them into the prison.

And Devaki's father, the Kansa's father, the king, they put him also in the jail just beside. And he put the guards. When you hear that Devaki have given birth to the child, immediately inform me. And doesn't matter which time, night or the day, when they heard that she got a child, he went there and just newly born child, half hour or something, he took it and threw on the wall. Mother couldn't do anything, father couldn't, they were all chained. Six. When sixth one came, then the Krishna. But he had to be taken away from the prison and there were several gates. But the Maya, the glory of the God, the Leela of the God, that time the voice came, Vasudev, the father of the Krishna, take him to the Nandgaon, other side of the bank river, the river of the bank, Yamuna. And what happened? All fell in sleep. All guards, all were like in anesthesia. And the doors opened and he takes in the basket with one cloth and walks through the water, through Yamuna and brings him other side. He comes back and there was one girl born and told that bring that girl here. He didn't dare to bring, but it was the order. So he brought the just fresh born girl also. And he walked. When he entered the room in the prison, again all doors shut and the guards woke up and saw there is one child has a birth. Child was crying. Kansa came. He opened and he said, give me. She said, this is a girl, there's not. He said, no. How should I know? So he took that girl to throw on the wall and this Mahamaya, her name was, just dematerialized and said, Kans, your enemy is already born and growing. So what I want to tell, what was the condition of the mother of the Krishna? The Holy Mother Maria, she saw only one son's pain, but she saw and suffered six children. Similarly, the God Rama had not easy life, neither for his wife, mother, nor for his own life. What do you say about holy friends from Assisi? We adore, we make a church for it. We have beautiful wisdom from him. But when he was alive, people were throwing stones on him. The crazy one. There's a schizophrenic one. So life of the saints is not easy. We human do not understand, but after we will cry and we will worship them. My dear, maybe it is too late. It's too late. Therefore, and it is a very symbolical chapter in this Eastern time which we witness, and that is one rabbit and egg. How do we compare the egg and the rabbit? Rabbit doesn't give egg. But something is symbolical because a rabbit have different symbols in ancient cultures as a life and survival.

level, pure vegetarian. Egg is most important subject that is called in Vedas Hiranyagarbha, golden embryo. Entire universe is round. Everything what is, all is round. Our earth is also round. The sun ray which comes doesn't come directly, it's also circulating, coming round. Water, each drop, the fine drop as a drop of the fog, it's also round. That's called zero. Everything, we are born from that round drop of the water liquid. Therefore called Hiranyagarbha. Hiranya means gold. Garbha means embryos. Entire universe is one egg. And inside is that cosmic consciousness, divine consciousness. And that is called Brahman. So, in that womb of the mother of the universe, she is a mother. Entire endless universe, within that, there are anant, anant Surya and Chandra, many, many, thousands and thousands of the moons and suns. Yogi, through the meditation and samadhi, nirvikalpa samadhi, savikalpa samadhi, or nirbija samadhi, sabija samadhi. Sabija samadhi means that you come to the some higher level of the consciousness, but still you have there awareness of the self and desire. It means as long as this desire is, there is a seed. Nirbija, then there is a no desires. Then you are one with the universe. It is said that when the Buddha, he came to this level, then he couldn't proceed, he couldn't bring anything back. He lost in that nothingness. So that's why he comes and he said there is nothing. The consciousness of the yogi through this nirvikalpa samadhi or the nirbija samadhi can reach 2,100 sun systems. Chaudha lok, there are 14 different worlds within this sun. And above that, there are 2,099. Chaudha lok, ikisho brahmanda. That far a consciousness of yogi can go if one practices properly, follow the disciplines. I cannot still follow this. I've tried to come, do my best. You are the perfect one. So come on. Yes, next time you should tell how many lokas you came. So my dear ones, I can only tell what the scripture says, what the many, many holy saints said. The rishis, great saints, hermites, they gave this education to their children. And they had a great, great energy, spiritual power. But though it is 2,100 sun systems or more, made, more than this, today science says it's endless. But good. Till today, no any science or no any instrument is developed that they can reach 2,100 solar systems. Yogi did,
एंड वी आर ऑन द वे

0: to develop the science, one day maybe we'll come to thousands and thousands of it. But all in one space. And that one space is the mother. When we see Divine Mother, when we see Divine Shakti, it does not refer to the genders, dualities, and these mortal forms. That consciousness within is both as a father and as a child of that mother. Eko ham bahushyami, I am one, and now I will multiply. That begins with the sound, vibration, and that original sound which tells Om, Akar, Ukar, Makar. The form, the resonance, and the life, the light. Om Karbindu Sayuktam Nityadayanti Yogina Kamdam Mokshdam Cheva Om Karaya Namo Namaha. Then, Ekoham Bahushyami, I am one and I will now multiply, and then all the suns, moons, stars, planets, elements develops. And a life according to the environments. We are here on this mortal world, coming and going, perhaps for holidays, or we are coming for the retreat, or for some seminars to develop ourselves. The chance for this individual soul, which began from that origin of the Brahman, is traveling round the world. It is called the this soul is fluttering on the waves of the times to darkness and light in this empty space. God is merciful and gave us, which I think, and according to the yogis, there is no other creatures like we. The human body. 8.4 million different creatures in this world in three categories: jalchar, thalchar, nabchar, the water, in the water, creatures on the earth and in the space. These are the 8.4 million and different way to enter in this world. When it comes near to our world, our system, sun system, then comes in touch with five elements, and through the light and water into the vegetations and into the body, and creation begins. Many things happens in our life, good and bad, always happens. But most terrible tragedy will happen. Maybe that a human will die without achieving that higher consciousness or God realization or the self realization. Today I visited one old home, and there were some people who have no more memories. And there are elderly people, so beautiful people, so nice, so kind. But they don't know who is there. Father comes, or mother comes, or the son comes. Or I visited one person whom I know. It took nearly half hour or 40 minutes to then smile. Oh, Swami, see. What is that life? I think God, something didn't made good. I have to have a consultation with him.
1: I agree.
0: Thank you.
1: Yes, very much so.
0: Because when I will say, when this machine is not anymore functionable, then please

0: take it away. Don't push us in the workshop. So, चार दिन की चांदनी आखिर अंधेरी रात. Oh my dear, four nights are the moon nights. Then again it will be the dark nights. Which are the four nights? These four nights we divide the lifespan. Brahmacharya, from the birth till you finish your study, student. The student should have no other interest than study. Amrut, right? Say yes or no?
1: Yes.
0: Yes. Thank you. After 25 years of study, then household. Marry, have good children, educate the children. After 55 or 65, you get a retirement. Give all to your children. And you go somewhere, meditate, prayer. That's all. And after that, nearly 75 or 80, then the renunciation, you can become Swami or the monk. But Adi Guru Bhagwan Shankaracharya said, he changed the law. Whenever you get a vairagya, detachment, and burning desire in the heart to know thyself or God, you can become a sannyasi, but you have to keep these principles there. These are the four nights of moon nights. Rest are all dark. Therefore, Shankaracharya said, Koham katam idam jatam kove kartasya vidyate. Who am I? I'm not this body. It's my skin, my blood, my muscles, my nerves, my glands, my bones. My bones, my body, my mind, my intellect, my emotion. So who is constantly sitting inside and saying, my, who is there? I give you an onion and you say, thank you. You peel one layer of the onion. What is this? It's a layer of the onion. Second, third, fourth, fifth. There's no onion inside. So that is to know, to find what is a real onion. Similarly, what is the real self within us? So it doesn't matter how much we will try to live healthy life, good food, everything good. But at end, all will fail. There was a great saint, by birth he was blind, and he writes one beautiful song or a bhajan, and he says at end, not even one cent will go with you. Your money, how we are trying to get money, earn money, make money, but this is so funny. Nothing goes with us, not a single dollar or cent. Even this body will not go with us. And that's very hard to renounce, very hard to understand. Sorry. So the way, how to achieve? Sitting all the times in meditation makes you lazy. You steal the time of others. You should work. When your wife said, can you please make the vacuum cleaner? I said, don't disturb, I'm meditating. That's it. So, what is the meditation? Yes, to find inner peace, find this, feel ourselves, we should meditate. Without meditation, there's no way. But when and how?

So our inner thinking, way of thinking, that is important. Yesterday we were talking about peace, but why we don't have peace? Because there's a great enemy of the peace sitting inside. That doesn't let have a peace. And that greatest enemy is fear. And the fear is like a gang. Have a strong friends. Everyone has a fear from that gang. And that's called jealous, hate, anger, greed, revenge. All these negative energies, attachment. I'm afraid to lose this microphone. I'm afraid, have fear from my existence. I'm afraid from this, that, from the death, from that. It's not easy to get rid of the fear. And fear is also a supporter for our life. If you have no fear, you can't live. If you have no fear, you will just run on the road opposite to the car. And when the car comes, fear gives you signal, stop, automatically. So fear is healthy and fear is unhealthy. But where and how? And now, compassion. In the holy book Ramayana, great Tulsidas writes, and Tulsidas' life was not easy. Not easy. Which saint has an easy life, tell me, except me? Because I'm not a saint. So I asked my Guruji, make me saint. He said, are you ready to suffer? I said, that I cannot. I'm modern, Swamiji. Mosquito comes, I'm afraid. So my dear, is a lifelong work. Tulsidas said very clearly, very nicely in his holy book Ramayana,

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Tulsi daya na chhodiye, therefore he said, never give up your compassion, your mercy. Jab lak ghat mein pran, as long as you have a life in your heart. When that is gone, then what will happen to your body and things, that you can't do anything. But as long as you are aware, then please think, understand everyone. We should be wise. Even how much daya or forgiveness we have. We say in India, when a dog bites you on your calf muscles, you cannot run behind dog and bite him. Do you? No. All we say, oh, naughty dog, we have to be careful, that's all. Similarly, that
our viveka, our intelligence, our daya should try to create peace and happiness in the world through our mercy. Any negative word is like a bullet. And every kind, sweet words, wise words is like that rain for the crops which is drying. A hope. Bani aisi boliye man ka apa khoye. Auran ko sital kare apo sital hoye. Bani aisi boliye. Bani means the language. It speaks such a language to everyone. Man ka apa khoye. Everyone becomes your friend. They forget everything. Auran ko sital kare, it makes everyone happy and calm. Apu sital hoy, and you also feel love and harmony and understanding and kindness. Mistake we do all. Everyone. But we are together. So when the little finger makes mistake from the left hand, right hand takes the X and cut it off. Will right hand do this? No. Right hand will help to bind it, do it. That time is a human heart has become the heart of that God. It is said in a beautiful poem again. Sab ghat mera saaya, koi ghat khali nai. Balihari us ghat ko pragat bole aai. In every heart, God is dwelling. But my adoration to that heart in which God speaks. And that is your wise language. That is your kind language. That's your full of love, the words. Understanding words, not anger, not shouting, not screaming. Screaming dogs, shouting rakshasas, no? Fighting negative energies. Devas, good one, harmony, there is no fight. We are like the ocean. On the surface is the waves. Bottom of the ocean is very calm, peaceful. So whatever happens in the world, we can't stop. What happened, happened. But don't put more fire in it, fuel. In your heart and in your intellect, in your mind, you should have like a bottom of the ocean, peace and compassion. Always send blessings to the world. We all have ability to bless. When the children goes to school, now we say bye-bye. Take care. Be good boy. But we say, bless you. The blessing should be with you. Take care. Not bye-bye. Bye-bye means finished. Go, go. And I bless you. You connected yourself constantly and blessing helps. Doesn't matter who gives you blessing. And we all have blessings. You say sometimes in your Australian people, when someone makes, you say, bless you. Only that time. Other time we said, bye-bye, burden gone. Not like this. So daya, we can do, help everyone, everyone. And in this daya, there is one beautiful exercise, techniques we have, and many people are doing here also. In India, if we see the thorns on the way, we will take this thorn and put it away. Or piece of glass bottles.
And here also many people enjoy the beer and they throw the, or they enjoy the alcohol and then they don't know what they do. They throw the alcohol bottles, glass, broken, split it, pieces of glass. Now we have daya. We carefully collect it and put it away because it can hurt any human, it can hurt animals, the dogs, the birds, many, many, or mouse, many. They don't know there's a glass, they will come on it and they will hurt themselves, pain. This is a beautiful hidden practice of the mercy. When you move the thorns from the path, general path, now it is said, our really in religion, Hindus, you did not remove the thorns from the path. You removed the thorns from your future path. That fruits comes to us. Who is hungry, give something to eat. There are some people who poor, sitting somewhere, homeless, and we are walking or driving, and we said, oh, these people, they don't work. They will drink alcohol. Who are you to judge that person that that can't work and will drink alcohol? What is bad in the alcohol? The whole country is drinking alcohol and you don't want to let him drink. True. Why? And are you sure that he will drink alcohol? May he will buy bread. I tell you, I will not tell the name of the countries. The economical situation is so bad, that parents of the father, they left the home.

standing on the street and they write on the piece of paper, I have no job and now no more home, lost family because wife is also standing somewhere. I'm not lying, it is a situation. And people stops and gives them. But instead of that giving, you give such a thoughts. If you have nothing to give, don't worry, don't give, but at least don't give those thoughts to pollute thy inner self, your antakarana. That is that. And if you give someone who's standing, doesn't matter, he's a millionaire, but now he's in front of you like a beggar. If you give $1, God will give you thousands of the dollars. Whatever we do, good things, God see, and he will not keep it. He will give us back. Likewise, you put one seed in the ground from the wheat, and it comes, and how you can harvest from one seed, a handful seed from that, multiplying. So when you put one seed of the good deeds, that will give more. So this is the way to develop the spirituality and the mercy. So all the organization which is we call humanitarian and so on is based on this. Those who involve too much then in the money, I will earn like this, I will do this, I will do this, then has lost the spirituality. Lost the spirituality. Lakshmi is chanchal. Lakshmi is a restless money. Money will never stay with you forever. $100 you have now in the pocket, and after 10 days you will see in which pocket is that one. It's always going, going, going, going. Coming and going. So it's, but in our Vedanta and in our Shastra said, there are four pillars of the human life. Dharma, Artha, Kama, Moksha. Dharma, righteousness. Artha, wealth, means that you can support your family, and if guest comes, you can give them also something to eat. Artha. Without artha, without money, we can't exist anymore. If you will not give me money for my ticket or donation, how will I come? And when you give the money, you say, Swamiji, but you said don't give money, it's okay. I'm telephoning it every minute. Cost us money. Round the world people are calling. So now in this yuga, we cannot survive, even we can't breathe without money. Money is not bad. Bad is how we use it and renounce. But don't only run behind the money. So, dharma, artha, kama. Kama have many meanings. Karma. Nishkam karma seva. That is a kama. Many people understand kama only create the children. No, no, no. The shastras need not to write to create the children. That goes automatically by every creatures. So kama here means karma. Nishkam karma or sakam karma. Bhagavad Gita's third chapter is on the Karma Yoga. Beautiful written. You should write. And bhakti. Dharma, artha, kama or moksha. Moksha mulam gurur kripa. Now two kinds of mercy. The blessings, the mercy of parents, brothers, friends, relatives and all humans. And the second, kripa. Guru Kripa, doesn't matter how much you will practice, but the moksha will not come without the Guru Kripa. And Guru Bhakti is the highest bhakti, the devotion practice to create the mercy. When you lost this,
When you lost the Guru Bhakti, it means the bird have lost the wings, or someone had cut off the wings through the negative

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And not like Guru, that 1 year you have this person, second year you have that one, after 10 years you have that one, and after 20 years you have someone, and then after 5 years you have someone will carry you to the graveyard. That's it. So Guru, only one. All are our Gurus. 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All are our fathers, but our biological father is only one. And that mother who is only one who gave us the birth. Mother and father we can get in every life, but Satgurudev we can get only in the human life. So once you got, you are lucky one, you are blessed one, and that's called Moksha Mulam Gurur Kripa.

0: Wake up. 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
1: Thank you.
0: We were in Jadan and you could hear her from a mile away.
1: Yeah, I get that from her, yeah.
0: Yeah, but it's good. 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

0: Those of you who don't have the paper, raise your hands, they will come. Shiva Shankara Gauri Shat. 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
1: Znamená to trishul. 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
0: in
1: vidíte.
0: In Czech it means shivling.
1: V češtině to znamená šivalinga.
0: But in this it means trishul, the trident of Lord Shiva, okay?
1: A v tom sanskritském textu to slovo znamená trishul, ten Shivův trojzubec.
0: But whatever makes you happy, laugh.
1: Ale tak cokoliv.

0: At least this last part, Om Jai Shambho, Jai Shambho, I need to hear every one of you because it's very easy to say it, okay?
1: Aspoň ten, tu poslední, ten poslední verš Jaya Shambho, to je jednoduchý, na to nepotřebujete slova. 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
0: And for those people who were not clapping, you know the reason why they were not clapping.

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1: 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That one. Which one is it?
0: Oh, okay. 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
0: 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And he donated 2,000 Czech crowns for the blessing of the life of the newborn baby.
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0: 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Devashish means Devashish. By the grace of the Devas, by the kripa of the Devas.
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0: 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Ashish is full form for blessings.
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0: And Dev means God.
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0: God Vishnu looked to them.
1: Vishnu ih je pogledao.
0: And he closed eyes.
1: Zatvorio oči.
0: No. In their horoscope.
1: I rekao je ne, u njihovom horoskopu.
0: There's no child.
1: Nema dece.
0: In their kishmat no child.
1: U njihovoj sudbini nema dece.
0: Impossible.
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0: So Narad said, can you make some miracles?
1: A Narada je rekao, možeš li napraviti neko čudo?
0: Exceptions.
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0: No.
1: Vishnu je rekao ne.
0: God said there is no exceptions.
1: Bog je rekao nema izuzetaka.
0: No one can give him child.
1: Niko im ne može podariti dete.
0: They have to die as it is.
1: Oni moraju da umru takvi kakvi jesu.
0: Well, Narada was very sorry for that.
1: Naradi je bilo žao zbog toga.
0: He came back.
1: Vratio se.
0: And he told the merchant.
1: I rekao trgovcu.
0: God said.
1: Bog je rekao.
0: In your destiny there is no child.
1: Da u vašoj sudbini nema dece.
0: Destiny of your wife and destiny of you.
1: To je u sudbini i tvojoj i tvoje supruge.
0: Merchant said okay.
1: Trgovac je rekao u redu.
0: If not.
1: Ako ne.
0: After 2 years.
1: Nakon 2 godine.
0: One sadhu came in the village.
1: Jedan sadhu je prolazio kroz njihovo selo.
0: For asking for the food.
1: Molio za hranu.
0: And he said, one chapati, one son.
1: I ponavljao je, jedan čapati, jedan sin.
0: The merchant heard this.
1: Trgovac je to čuo.
0: And he gave him 2 chapatis.
1: I dao mu je 2 chapatija.
0: And result was this, he got twins.
1: Rezultat je bio da su mu se rodili blizanci.
0: 52 years age. He and she.
1: 52, oni supruga po 52 godine.
0: After 3 years, Narada came in that village.
1: Nakon 3 godine, Narada je prolazio kroz to selo.
0: And Narada saw in that merchant's house that 3 years young kids are running, playing.
1: I video da se igraju 2 mala deteta.
0: So Narada went in the house and asked, is it adopted?
1: Narada je ušao u kuću i pitao je su to usvojena deca.
0: He said, no, no, it's our own child.
1: Oni su rekli, ne, to su naša deca.
0: But how it happened?
1: Ali kako se to dogodilo?
0: One sadhu came.
1: I oni su rekli da je...
0: And he said, one chapati, one son, 2 chapati, 2 son.
1: Bio tu jedan sadhu i govorio je, jedan chapati, jedan sin, 2 chapatija, 2 sina.
0: Narada was very angry.
1: I Narada se veoma naljutio.
0: And he went to Vishnu.
1: Otišao Vishnu.
0: And he said, what kind of this politic?
1: I rekao, kakva je to politika?
0: I asked you to give them one child. You said impossible.
1: Ja sam te zamolio da im podariš dete. Ti si rekao da to nije moguće.
0: And there is children are sold with one chapati.
1: A ove, tamo su deca prodata za 1 chapati.
0: So Vishnu closed his eyes.
1: Vishnu je zatvorio oči.
0: And he said.
1: I rekao.
0: Yes, that was a saint.
1: Da, ali to je bio svetac.
0: He could change the destiny.
1: On može izmeniti sudbinu.
0: Not me.
1: Ali ne ja.
0: There's a difference between saint.
1: To je razlika između sveca.
0: And God.
1: I Boga.
0: So Narada said, well, I accept it.
1: Narada je rekao, prihvatam.
0: So saints have different role in this world.
1: Sveci imaju različite uloge u ovome svetu.
0: And God has different role in this world.
1: A Bog ima drugačiju ulogu u ovome svetu.
0: And we are between.
1: A mi smo između.
0: Seva.
1: U službi.
0: We should do the seva.
1: Mi trebamo da radimo sevu.
0: Through the seva, through the karma yoga.
1: Kroz sevu, kroz karma jogu.
0: You will be able to free or liberate yourself.
1: Bićete sposobni da se oslobodite.
0: Yoga karmshu koshlam. Therefore God Krishna said.
1: Gospod Krishna je rekao.
0: Through karma yoga, your yoga sadhana will be successful.
1: Karma jogom vaša yoga sadhana postaje uspešna.
0: But do with seva bhava.

0: roditelje.
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0: Danas roditelji više nisu roditelji.
1: Children are the parents.
0: Danas su deca roditelji.
1: The parents have to be very careful what they tell the children.
0: Danas roditelji moraju biti veoma oprezni šta će reći deci.
1: There was a time children had to be very careful what they ask the parents.
0: Postojalo je vreme kad su deca morala biti veoma oprezna šta će pitati roditelje.
1: And even they are not married, they move out of the house.
0: I ako nisu, već i ako nisu u braku, oni se odsele od kuće. And
1: the elderly people, they have the same feeling of love like when they were young.
0: Stariji ljudi imaju isto osjećanje ljubavi kao kad su bili mladi.
1: When we were born, very small, few days only.
0: Kada smo se rodili, imali samo par dana.
1: How much care we needed.
0: Koliko nam je pažnje trebalo.
1: That kind of care needs the elderly people.
0: Takvu istu pažnju trebaju i stariji ljudi.
1: Day by day they get old.
0: Iz dana u dan su sve stariji.
1: And unfortunately, their body becomes more and more weaker.
0: I, nažalost, njihovo telo sve više slabi.
1: Now it is the duty of the children.
0: I sada je dužnost dece.
1: This is a human.
0: To je ljudska osobina.
1: That the children takes care of the parents in their old age.
0: Da deca vode računa o starijima, svojim roditeljima.
1: Only thanks to God.
0: Hvala Bogu.
1: Now we have this pension system.
0: Da imamo ovaj penzioni sistem.
1: And so the elderly people, their pension serves them.
0: Tako da njima služi ta njihova penzija.
1: But I can say the biggest blessing what you get.
0: Ali mogu reći da najveći blagoslov koji imate
1: is from your parents.
0: Dolazi od vaših roditelja.
1: The biggest pilgrim place, holy place is your mother and your father.
0: Vaš otac i majka su najsvetije mesto hodočašća.
1: In that time when they need help, you should be there.
0: Kada im treba vaša pomoć, trebate biti s njima.
1: If we cannot do more, then at least that much we should do towards them.
0: Ako ne možemo više učiniti u svetu, možemo bar pomoći njima.
1: And that is then the seva.
0: A to je onda seva.
1: We do the seva.
0: Mi služimo.
1: There is another story.
0: Postoji još jedna priča.
1: There was one man.
0: Jedan čovjek.
1: One family and they got one child.
0: Jedna porodica je dobila dete.
1: And both parents were blind.
0: I oba su roditelja bili slepi.
1: And they need lot of seva.
0: I zato im je trebalo mnogo pomoći.
1: So the son didn't marry.
0: I njihov sin se zato nije oženio.
1: Because he realized.
0: Jer je shvatio.
1: Maybe my wife will not serve my parents as I wish.
0: Možda moja žena neće služiti moje roditelje kako bih ja želeo.
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0: Krv nije voda.
1: So your wife has no blood relation to your parents.
0: Jer vaša žena nema krvnu vezu sa vašim roditeljima.
1: Okay, she's doing because it's your parents.
0: Ona to radi zato što vaši roditelji.
1: And if you are strict with her, she will get divorced.
0: I ako budete malo stroži prema njoj, ona će se razvesti od vas.
1: So, they are very rare people.
0: Veoma su retki ljudi.
1: Whose the wife and husband, they both have perfect understanding.
0: Da supružnici među sobom imaju savršeno razumevanje.
1: It is said, pati patni ka ek mata ho svarg me sata. If husband and wife lifelong have the same decisions, same opinions and same feelings.
0: Ako supružnici celog života imaju isto mišljenje, ista osjećanja.
1: They become governing power in heaven.
0: Onda oni postaju vladajuća sila na nebu.
1: So lucky are they who have such a partner.
0: Sretni su oni koji imaju takvog partnera.
1: now in Kali Yuga

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0: 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There's some human."
1: Kada je čuo taj glas, kralj je shvatio da je ubio čovjeka.
0: So he ran there.
1: I otečao je tamo.
0: He ran there and he found the man.
1: I ugledao je čovjeka.
0: So king want to pull the arrow out.
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0: So pulling out arrow means his death. He will die.
1: Da je izvukao strelu, ovaj bi odmah umro.
0: But if he don't take out, such a painful, he's suffering.
1: Ali ako ne izvuče strelu, ovaj pati od teških bolova.
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0: And that man said with folded hands.
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0: Please don't waste the time.
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1: Ne brini o meni.
0: Take this pot and give my thirsty parents first water.
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0: That's a seva.
1: To je seva.
0: That's love.
1: To je ljubav.
0: That's child.
1: To je dete.
0: And such a parents.
1: I takvi roditelji.
0: That's a relation.
1: To je odnos.
0: That is God.
1: To je Bog.
0: And there is the heart of the human.
1: I tu je srce ljudsko.
0: That's it.
1: To je to.
0: And we, so humans are different than the animals.
1: Ljudi se razlikuju od životinja.
0: Even animals wouldn't do like that what humans are doing now.
1: Čak ni životinje ne rade ono što sada ljudi rade.
0: Therefore, seva dharma.
1: Zato seva dharma.
0: The obligation.
1: Dužnost.
0: Duty. Principle.
1: Principi.
0: The religion.
1: Religija.
0: Whatever you say.
1: Kako god je nazovete.
0: Is the best to help.
1: Najbolje se to ostvaruje kada pomažete.
0: Helping hands has more values than folded hands.
1: Ruke koje pomažu više vrede od ruku sklopljenih u molitvi.
0: So people are searching some place.
1: Ljudi traže neko mesto.
0: Where they can render their service.
1: Gde mogu ponuditi svoju služenje.
0: And we are lucky.
1: A mi smo sretni.
0: That we have the ashram.
1: Što imamo ovaj ashram.
0: That's very important.
1: I to je veoma bitno.
0: So if I will tell you this, these are not fairy tales, they are real stories.
1: Ovo nisu bajke što vam pričam, to su istinite priče.
0: So there are also many stories between master and disciple.
1: I takvih priča ima mnogo o učitelju i učeniku.
0: Between parents and the children.
1: I roditeljima i deci.
0: You know, the pain of the parents is more than the children.
1: Bol roditelja je veći od dece.
0: And in the parents, especially the mother.
1: A naročito majka.
0: There are three persons, father, mother and child.
1: Postoje tri osobe, otac, majka i dete.
0: The biggest pain, if something happened to two of them, the mother is more suffering.
1: Majka osjeća najveću patnju ako su ova dva druga u patnji.
0: And therefore it is said in Upanishad.
1: Zato je rečeno u Upanishadama.
0: In Hinduism.
1: U hinduizmu.
0: Matri Devo Bhava, first is the mother, the god.
1: Prvi bog je majka.
0: First god is mother.
1: Prvi bog je majka.
0: Matri Devo Bhava. That's very important.
1: To je bitno.
0: Well, the king went to give the water.
1: Kralj je otišao da odnese vodu.
0: He brought the water.
1: I doneo je vodu.
0: And king didn't dare to introduce himself.
1: I nije se usudio da se predstavi.
0: And they were blind.
1: A oni su bili slepi.
0: So he just silently said very quickly.

0: I veoma tiho im je šapnuo, evo voda.
1: And father and mother said,
0: a roditelji su rekli,
1: why are you silent?
0: Zašto si tako tih? Sine, zašto si tako tih?
1: Tell, why you are silent? We are not the beggar.
0: Mi nismo tvoj...
1: We are not your beggar.
0: Mi nismo prosjaci.
1: We are not your beggar. And we are not your slave.
0: Niti smo tvoji robovi.
1: If you give us water, give properly.
0: Ako nam daješ vodu, daj nam kako treba.
1: Otherwise we will not drink.
0: Inače nećemo piti.
1: But king didn't dare to say that I am so and so.
0: Ali kralj person se nije usudio da se predstavi da kaže ko je.
1: And what happened to their son?
0: Niti da kaže šta se dogodilo sa njihovim sinom.
1: King remained silent.
0: I on je bio tih.
1: But the father, he insisted that he, who is he, tells us.
0: Ali je otac insistirao da ovaj kaže ko je on.
1: And what happened to our child?
0: I šta se dogodilo s našim detetom?
1: Finally, king had to say.
0: Na kraju, kralj je morao progovoriti.
1: That I am the sinner.
0: I rekao, ja sam grešnik.
1: I made a great mistake.
0: Napravio sam veliku grešku.
1: And I shot your son.
0: I pogodio sam vašeg sina
1: mistake.
0: Greškom.
1: Instead of shooting the tiger.
0: Mislio sam da gađam tigra.
1: In the lonely forest.
0: U toj šumi.
1: No one is there.
0: U kojoj nema nikoga.
1: Helpless, blind, two elderly people.
0: Dva bespomoćna slepa stara čoveka.
1: Lost only the son.
0: Koji su izgubili jedinog sina.
1: Or the child.
0: Jedino dete.
1: King said, please come with me, my house, and I will take care of you.
0: Kralj je rekao, pođite sa mnom u moj dom, ja ću se brinuti o vama.
1: They didn't accept.
0: Oni to nisu prihvatili.
1: Out of the pain of the son.
0: Zbog bola, zbog sina.
1: Both died on the spot.
0: Oboje su umrli tu, na mestu.
1: But while dying, the father of that man,
0: ali dok je umirao,
1: said to the king,
0: otac je rekao kralju,
1: king,
0: kralju,
1: in your next life,
0: u tom sljedećem životu,
1: you will also die suffering, there will be no one who give you water, you will have children, but no one will be with you.
0: Ti ćeš umreti tako što ćeš imati decu, a neće biti nikog da ti da vode.
1: And that was the father of God, Rama, Dasharatha, the king.
0: A to je posle bio Dasharatha, otac gospoda Rame.
1: And Dasharatha had four sons.
0: Dasharatha imao četiri sina.
1: And he was a king.
0: I bio je kralj.
1: But you know, when he died, no one was with him.
0: Ali znate, kad je umro, nikog nije bilo kraj njega.
1: Because this was the... What you call the...
0: Jer to je bila kletva.
1: And flucht. Oh. A curse.
0: To je bila kletva.
1: It was the curse of the father of that man.
0: To je bila kletva oca.
1: And that man's name was Sarvan.
0: A ime tog čovjeka je bilo Sarvan.
1: So we said, if God give me the son, child, then like a Sarvan.
0: Mi kažemo, ako mi Bog podari sina, neka bude poput Sarvana.
1: So we have to understand the love.
0: Mi moramo razumeti ljubav.
1: We have to understand that relation.
0: Mi moramo razumeti te odnose.
1: We should not play with that.
0: S tim se ne bi trebali igrati.
1: We have to become one.
0: Moramo postati jedno.
1: And we should know our dharma.
0: I trebamo znati svoju dharmu.
1: Means our obligation.
0: Znači, svoju dužnost.
1: Lucky are they whose mother and father is there.
0: Sretni su oni čiji su roditelji živi.
1: And more lucky are they who can serve them.
0: I još su sretni oni koji mogu služiti.
1: And unlucky are they.
0: A nesretni su oni.

0: that if even the parents are there, but they don't have good relation to them.
1: Koji imaju žive roditelje, a nemaju dobar odnos sa roditeljima.
0: When you are married, then you have four parents.
1: Kada uđete u brak, imate četiri roditelja.
0: His parents and her parents.
1: Svoje i roditelje svog partnera.
0: So you are lucky.
1: Pa ste sretni.
0: The, on the four pillars the house is standing.
1: Jer ta kuća stoji onda na četiri stuba.
0: Therefore, it's very important to cultivate the human relations.
1: Zato je veoma bitno gajiti ljudske odnose.
0: And also with the neighbors.
1: Isto tako prema susjedima.
0: Then becomes a happy family, happy society.
1: Tada imamo sretnu porodicu, sretno društvo.
0: So yoga in daily life.
1: Ako yoga u svakom
0: is not only physical exercises.
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0: Clear up your consciousness.
1: Pročistite svoju svest.
0: From the doubts.
1: Od sumnji.
0: Anger.
1: Besa.
0: Jealous.
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0: Hate.
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0: Greediness.
1: Pohlepe.
0: Making differences.
1: I razlikovanje.
0: Discriminations.
1: Diskriminacije.
0: And do the shiva.
1: I služite.
0: And be happy for them.
1: I budite sretni.
0: Who can do the shiva.
1: Zbog onih koji mogu da služe.
0: Otherwise we said.
1: Inače mi kažemo.
0: Dog.
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0: There's a bundle of grass.
1: Imate jedan busen trave.
0: Dog is hungry.
1: Pas je gladan.
0: And cow is hungry.
1: I krava je gladna.
0: The dog doesn't eat grass.
1: Pas ne jede travu.
0: And if a cow want to eat, he is barking.
1: Ali ako krava hoće da pase, on laje na nju.
0: So don't be that dog.
1: Ne budite taj pas.
0: So be free.
1: Budite slobodni.
0: Free thinking.
1: Mislite slobodno.

0: Also in our, we have three centers.
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0: Our Mataji, Dayamata.
1: Naša Mataji, Dayamata.
0: And she is going to China and she have her made many disciples.
1: Išla do Číny a má tam veľa žiakov.
0: And there, and some people, they are practicing with Mataji 1-2 months, and then they go away and they said, yoga and the life is my center.
1: A sú tam ľudia, ktorí cvičia s ňou iba 1-2 mesiace a už jogu považujú, jogu v dennom živote za svoje centrum.
0: The China have no what they call copyright.
1: V Číne neexistuje copyright a preto sa tam aj yoga v dennom živote šíri.
0: And if someone have copyright, they said, end.
1: Ak niekto má copyright, tak v Číne ho neuznávajú.
0: Anyhow, nowadays very less people are respecting the copyright.
1: A v dnešnej dobe už málo ľudí rešpektuje duševné vlastníctvo.
0: Or you have to give lot of money that to you can do something that your copyright you should not do.
1: Alebo musíte zaplatiť veľmi veľa peňazí, aby ste ochránili tento copyright.
0: Very rich people like what they call the Coca-Cola.
1: Taký musia to byť veľmi drahí, bohatí ľudia spoločnosti ako napríklad Coca-Cola.
0: So that Coca-Cola have their copyright.
1: A tak Coca-Cola má svoj.
0: And if someone will do something, copyright. Of course then they will take money.
1: A keby niekto niečo urobil, tak by vlastne ho súdili a získali by peniaze.
0: And you know many people ourselves in Czechoslovakia, in Czech we are here, and many they are how to call yoga in their life, they took it copyright and do, why not, let them practice. Good thing is a good thing. We should give all people good things, good things.
1: A poznáme to aj tu na Slovensku a v Čechách, že ľudia si to jednoducho zoberú a potom to šíria. 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
0: But when the guru kripa, then you have to come to the copyright.
1: Ale pokiaľ chcete guru kripa, mali by ste skutočne dodržiavať copyright.
0: And what is the copyright, for example?
1: A čo je v tomto prípade copyright?
0: The Czech Republic's postcard, no post, not postcard, the no, you have telephone, the how I forget it, my, no, my, but no. My passport, okay? So still we have, thanks to God, that our passport is good. The here check passport, nobody should take this. Anyone take this, it will be government will make a problem. So we have our passport means we are the passport of the Czech or the Slovak or the Austria or the this. And so every master have this that kind of blessing from long time. So Alak Puri ji till here, that means that our that spiritual passport, that guru should be. Some they said, I am guru and I don't want any disciples, I am the guru already. That is not good. That will not come good. But today, when it is a guru, like for example, on Christmas, we are worshipping whom? Admiring the, respecting or from whom? The Jesus. And on that day you said, no, Jesus, now I am the Jesus. It cannot be. Jesus is a Jesus. Okay, you can be next day, but not now. That is how respecting one should everyone, and therefore Guru Purnima, Guru, Gurur Brahma, Gurur Vishnu, Guru Devo Maheshwaraha, Gurur Sakshat Parabrahma Tasmai Sri Guruve Namaha. So in that way, we will worship day after tomorrow, but we are already beginning to worship that, preparing everything. And then in India, it is said that from the Guru Purnima, 2 months, that all sannyasis, all yogis should stay on one place.
1: A v Indii sa hovorí, že počas Guru Purnimy by žiaci sannyasini mali ostať minimálne 2 mesiace na tom istom mieste. 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
0: 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And so, all they are preparing, whole world.
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0: and that is very, very important.
1: A to je veľmi dôležité.
0: For all and for us also.
1: Pre každého a pre nás takisto.
0: So, we will talk more how to do, how to worship. The worshipping is a very, very important and very nice.
1: Spôsob, ako sa počas tohto obdobia uctieva, je tiež veľmi dôležité a porozprávame si o tom.
0: Some people have 24 hours chanting.
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0: Very much beautiful chanting.
1: Spievajú nádherne.
0: And their master is there.
1: A ich majstri sú tam.
0: It's a very nice everything. We will do also something good.
1: A my takisto niečo pripravíme.
0: You are very lucky one.
1: Ste veľmi šťastný.
0: That you are here today.
1: Že ste tu dnes.
0: Tomorrow and day after tomorrow.
1: Dnes, zajtra a pozajtra.
0: And we will have Guru Purnimas.
1: A budeme tu mať Guru Purnimu. A uctíme si ju.
0: It will begin morning.
1: Začne to už ráno.
0: And because there are many people and will people comes only here and then go away. And like this, so we will have a nice program.
1: Pripravíme pekný program, pretože bude prichádzať veľa ľudí, ktorí len prídu a potom znovu odídu.
0: I am very, very happy that you all came.
1: Som veľmi šťastný, že ste prišli.
0: I know that someone have little bit difficult.
1: Viem, že niektorí mali určité problémy.
0: Because the road traffic was different.
1: Pretože cesta a doprava bola zložitá.
0: Because everyone trying to take the opportunity.
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0: So the road people, the governments, they want to work and other road repair and the road.
1: A tak sa snažia teraz v lete všetky štáty opravovať svoje cesty.
0: When there will be completely wind, very cold and snow, and that will be not easy.
1: Pretože potom, keď príde zima a sneh, potom to už nebude také ľahké.
0: So, this was little bit difficult to come for some people. I'm sorry for you.
1: A pre niektorých to skutočne spôsobilo trošku problémy, čoho mi je ľúto.
0: But you are here.
1: Ale ste tu.
0: I worship you.
1: Ctievam vás.
0: Our Gurudev.

0: ich majstrov.
1: And we will see how it will be very soon, okay?
0: A uvidíme už čoskoro, ako to bude.
1: So, that's what now you can see the Surya Narayan.
0: A môžete teraz vidieť Surya Narayan.
1: Yes, that is sun. The to sun je, is also like we call as a god.
0: To je slnko. Slnko je ako boh.
1: Everything is god.
0: Všetko má podobu boha.
1: For example, water.
0: Napríklad voda.
1: And you said voda is život.
0: A vy sami hovoríte, voda je život.
1: So, if there is no water, you die.
0: Takže ak by nebola voda, umreli by sme.
1: We die.
0: Zomreli by sme.
1: And so water for us is a god.
0: A preto voda je pre nás ako boh.
1: Doesn't matter if you said it's a god or not, but without that we die.
0: A či už sa na ňu pozeráme ako na boha alebo nie, bez nej umreme.
1: There are different kind of liquid.
0: Je mnoho druhov tekutín.
1: Some juice.
0: Juicy.
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0: Vody.
1: And some alcohol.
0: Aj alkohol.
1: And the vodka.
0: Aj vodka.
1: So vodka and this can kill us.
0: Vodka nás môže zabiť.
1: But juice and water cannot.
0: Ale juice a voda nie.
1: But little bit drinking doesn't matter.
0: Ale keď sa trošku napijeme, je to dobré.
1: But little is also not good.
0: Ale piť príliš málo tiež není dobré.
1: Because this kind of alcohol for the lungs and for the liver and for the brain.
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1: And this Kaurava corona is attacking very quickly to such a people who is doing this.
0: A táto korona práve napáda veľmi rýchlo ľudí, ktorí majú takto poškodené telo.
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0: Ale samozrejme, to rozhodnutie je na vás.
1: If we don't have these trees,
0: ak by sme nemali tieto stromy,
1: where the oxygen?
0: Kde by bol kyslík?
1: These trees are so nice and they are like our father, mother.
0: Tieto stromy sú tak nádherné, sú ako naši rodičia, matka, otec.
1: If we throw the stone on the tree will not throw the stone on back, but they will throw the fruits out.
0: Ak hodíte do stromu palicu, nehodí ďalšiu palicu po vás, ale pustí plod.
1: When you wake up and come here, if you have the tree somewhere, just touch hand, gently hand, then you can go. The whole day that prana will go through your hands.
0: Keď sa ráno zobudíte, poďte sa sem prejsť a keď uvidíte nejaký strom, len tak sa ho zľahka dotknite.
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1: 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Not all the hour. Just touch it.
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1: 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When the electricity.
0: Je to ako s elektrikou.
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0: Nemusíme sa jej držať veľmi silno.
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0: Stačí sa jej zľahka dotknúť a je po nás.
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0: sudbina,
1: and then the body is given.
0: A zatim se podaruje tijelo.
1: So if you have physical problems,
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1: or you have mental problems,
0: ili mentalne,
1: or you have emotional problems,
0: ili emotivne,
1: if you have social communication problems,
0: imate li možda problema u društvu sa komunikacijom,
1: anything with what you are satisfied or not satisfied,
0: bez obzira da li ste zadovoljni ili niste,
1: this depends on your past deeds.
0: Sve to je prouzročeno vašim prošlim djelima.
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1: is based on your pralabdha, on your karma.
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1: But entire personality of the person.
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1: Now in the chakras we have some symbols.
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1: there is no unpleasant feelings.
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0: neki kažu,
1: it's like a snake is going up.
0: To vam je poput kad zmija se penje po vama.
1: Like some electric current is going on.
0: Kao nekakvi strujni tok koji se penje.
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0: Kada su mene pitali što o tome mislim,
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1: wash your dress.
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0: Postajete vrlo mudri.
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0: I opušteni.
1: And somehow you feel a lot of energy in your body.
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0: Je boja Shakti.
1: And Shakti is known as Divine Mother.
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1: and
0: majka.
1: And that's called Yoga Shakti.
0: I to se naziva Yoga Shakti.
1: It is that power.
0: To je ta sila.
1: Which is controlling the whole consciousness.
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1: And why do we speak about lotus?
0: A radi čega govorimo o lotosima?
1: What does a lotus symbolize?
0: Što nam taj lotos simbolizira?
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1: the lotus is a very spiritual
0: lotus je vrlo duhovan cvijet.
1: Lotus is a symbol of the life.
0: I lotus je simbol života.
1: It is said that God Vishnu,
0: rečeno je da je Gospod Višnu,
1: who is residing in the ocean,
0: koji boravi u oceanu,
1: who is residing in the ocean, and from his navel the lotus comes out.
0: On boravi u oceanu i iz njegovog pupka izlazi lotos.
1: And on the lotus the Brahma is created, appearing.
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1: What a good fairy tale. 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
1: That's a fire center.
0: On je središte vatre.
1: And Vishnu is the fire.
0: A Vishnu je vatra.
1: That is awakening consciousness.
0: To je buđenje, svjesnost.
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0: ako gledate sliku embrija, ako ga slikate,
1: the entire embryo is hanging on some string.
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0: Onda ćemo na taj način doći do jedne druge teme.
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1: We have many poems and songs.
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1: Number four has very important meaning.
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1: 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Four has many beautiful meanings.
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0: U sebi nam pokazuje prekrasnoga slona.
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0: Zgodno.
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1: It's really, how do we explain the elephant?
0: Kako da objasnimo slona?
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0: Slon je jedan od najdrevnijih bića na ovoj planeti.
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0: napredak.
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0: svaki dio tijela slona,
1: is very valuable.
0: Vrlo je vrijedan.
1: Everything is sold.
0: Sve se može prodati.
1: So that's called prosperity or wisdom.
0: To je prosperitet, to je mudrost.
1: The best prosperity is the wisdom.
0: Najbolji napredak je mudrost.
1: Who is rich?
0: Ko je bogat?
1: The richest one is that person in the world who is a wise one.
0: Najbogatija osoba u svijetu je ona koja je mudra.
1: And who is a poor?
0: A koji je jadan i siromašan?
1: Poor one is that one who has very much things and still would like to have more.
0: Siromašan je onaj čovjek koji ima vrlo mnogo stvari i još bi ih želio.
1: So the wisdom is the biggest prosperity.
0: Mudrost je najveći napredak.
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0: I to je jako bitno.
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1: it's a very good sign.
0: To je izvrstan znak.
1: The upliftment of your consciousness.
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1: that's very very good.
0: A to je izuzetno lijep, dobro.
1: Therefore, keep in your house white elephant.
0: Stoga u svojoj kući držite bijeloga slona.
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0: Barem simbol bijelog slona.
1: The Brahma is riding on the white elephant.
0: Gospod Brahma jaše na bijelom slonu.
1: A creator.
0: On je stvaratelj.
1: But here in this book they are saying the elephant have got seven trunks.
0: Ali ovaj sad tu knjizi govore da taj slon ima još i sedam surli.
1: Sometimes it's very hard to understand.
0: Ponekad je to zaista teško razumjeti.
1: There are God who have four have face.
0: Imaju bogove koji imaju četiri lica.
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0: Ali na kojoj strani spava?
1: Because one of the side is nose and everything will be pressed.
0: Uvijek će nešto pritisnuti na jastuk.
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1: So seven trunk.
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1: Means the seven minerals.
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0: A tih sedam je vrlo bitno za tijelo.
1: Seven levels of consciousness.
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0: Ma, ali kako se onda događa da neki imaju manjak željeza?
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1: But other metals, other kind of minerals,
0: i ostale vrste minerala,
1: it will supply body automatically.
0: Automatski početi prehranjivati tijelo.
1: And for that exercise I have demonstrator here, where are they?
0: I za te vježbe imam tu i dva demonstratora.
1: They will come and show you some exercises.
0: Pokazat ću vam neke vježbe.
1: thank you very much.
0: Hvala.
1: So one can sit there and one can sit there.
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1: Now there is in the Muladhara Chakra. You read the book definitely, many of you.
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0: Ona vas tamo drži.
1: So that's the kundalini means there.
0: To kundalini tako znači.
1: There is Shiva and Shakti.
0: Postoje Shiva i Shakti.
1: There is two form symbols in this.
0: Dva simbola u tome.
1: Which means Shiva is the consciousness.
0: Shiva je svjesnost.
1: And Shakti is the nature.
0: A Shakti priroda.
1: Shiva is the consciousness and Shakti is emotion.
0: Shiva je svijest, a Shakti emocije.
1: Consciousness doesn't want anything.
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1: He is completely neutral and happy and free.
0: On je potpuno neutralna, sretna i slobodna.
1: But problem is in her.
0: Ali u ovoj drugoj je problem.
1: It is she who would like to be united.
0: Ona priroda je ta koja želi biti ujedinjena.
1: As long as this Shakti doesn't unite with the consciousness,
0: sve dok se ta Shakti ne ujedini sa svješću,
1: there's no liberation.
0: Nema oslobođenja.
1: So tendency is there.
0: Postoji tendencija.
1: To be awakened.
0: Da se probudi, da bude probuđena.
1: To become one.
0: Da postane jedna.
1: With the supreme one.
0: Sa onim vrhunskim.
1: This individual consciousness becomes one with the cosmic consciousness.
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1: Shiva and Shakti symbols there.
0: Tamo su simboli Shiva i Shakti.
1: For Muladhara Chakra.
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1: I will give you exercises.
0: Daću vam vježbe.
1: But before that.
0: Ali prije toga.
1: I would like to tell you what is in Muladhara Chakra.
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0: Ova asana je izuzetno dobra za sve.
1: Hands parallel to the body.
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0: Koliko možete.
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1: Those who have back aching and back problem.
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1: For them this is very, very good.
0: Za njih je ovo izuzetno dobro.
1: Also for the stomach muscles.
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1: And that also influences your end of the spinal column.
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1: And raise up. Not too much.
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1: A little more.
0: Još malo.
1: That's it.
0: To je to.
1: There are some who show bhujangasana turning very much back. That's not good for your spinal column.
0: Postoje prikazi bhujangasane kada se vrlo jako savijate prema natrag, ali to nije dobro za vašu kralježnicu.
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0: Jer može se dogoditi neki problem sa diskovima.
1: So that is enough.
0: I ovoliko je dovoljno.
1: Maximum you can go till your elbows are stretched.
0: Možete maksimum ići do toga dok vam se ne ispruže ruke.
1: That's all.
0: To je to.
1: But now there is no influence on the Muladhara chakra.
0: Ali u ovom trenutku nema utjecaja na Muladhara chakra.
1: Because abdomen must remain on the body.
0: Jer bi se trbuh trebao nalaziti na podu.
1: Come down.
0: Polako se spustite.
1: That's it.
0: Tako.
1: Thank you.
0: Hvala.
1: The second one which also influences your that gland, that Muladhara chakra.
0: Postoji druga asana koja također utječe na tu žljezdu, na tu Muladhara chakra.
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0: To je Shalabhasana, skakavac.
1: Yes, please.
0: Polako ga.
1: Hands under the thighs.
0: Ruke ispod bedara.
1: And
0: prema podu.
1: Once, yes. That's it.
0: To je to.
1: You can have chin on the ground, or you can raise up as you feel comfortable.
0: Bradu možete imati na tlu ili možete dići kako vam je ugodno.
1: Thank you.
0: Hvala.
1: These two postures will help your back muscles. You will release your back pain.
0: Te će dvije asane pomoći da se oslobodi bol u leđima.
1: And will help you to control and regulate your Muladhara chakra.
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0: Poznate su pod nazivom Raja Yoga Krije.
1: That is done through meditation, through some mantras, some mudras.
0: Radi se putem meditacije, mudri i mantri.
1: That I cannot show you now.
0: To vam sad ne mogu pokazati.
1: Because these are the mental.
0: To su mentalne tehnike.
1: And in order to get those kriyas, you have to practice few years your mantra and meditation.
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1: 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Just sit down.
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0: Sada je već vrlo kasno i vjerujem da ste i umorni ovako sjedeći na jednom mjestu.
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0: Bilo mi je zadovoljstvo biti ovdje sa vama i reći vam nešto o jogi i Kundalini jogi.
1: In tomorrow lecture there will be about second chakra Svadhisthana.
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1: That will be somewhere some time. Town called Vinkovci.
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1: 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And like this, so I will have few lectures and where all chakras will be introduced.
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1: I will talk about different chakras again.
0: Ponovno ću govoriti o raznim čakrama.
1: Practice yoga.
0: Vježbajte jogu.
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0: I da je sretan i zdrav
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